0: Here's the yeah, you're three in a row by the Ethiopians tonight. Hong Kong Flu. Engine 54 went down a storm. Finishing there with Train to Scarville. Big shout to our very own Chris P. How are you, my man? I hope you're well. And that does remind me actually about what is happening actually on show 50 coming up soon.
1: Yes, it does.
0: Coming up very soon, but not to say anything. Yeah. Not to say
1: anything. I'm not saying a word. Not saying a word.
0: And a big shout to the lovely Danielle as well. We hope you're all well. Well, we've had our three in a row. We've still got our artists of the show. And straight after this, we're going to play our third track from the brilliant Wisdom Fergus.
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0: Yeah, big shouts going out to Shell and Sean Atty. Shell, we did listen to your show today, but we were driving back with the caravan. Didn't get a chance to get on the phone and text, as you know, because you can't when you're driving. It's against the law, and that's why we don't. But we did listen to your show, and you play some absolutely belting tunes today, Shell. So lovely to see you in the chat room. Thank you so much. I hope Sean's well as well. We're going to go to our third track from our artist of the show, the brilliant Wisdom Fergus.
3: 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Winston Fergus say so. Big up. And

0: Guns to Fergus. The original by Greyhound, of course. And the brilliant Black and White. And the lovely Bayesian Queen Sue has joined us in the studio. How are you?
1: I'm back.
0: So let's tell them about our little weekend away.
1: We'll make it quick, though.
0: About a month ago, we bought a caravan. We actually went out for the first time in the caravan up to Boston in Lincolnshire to the Thatch Cottage Caravan Park. And wow, what an experience that was. Even though it was just for one night, we had such a blast, didn't we?
1: We did indeed, yeah. It was so fun. Though.
0: But when you use the loo in the caravan, what are you going to remember to do?
1: Turn that knob thing.
0: No.
1: I don't know. What?
0: Maybe pull the curtain down.
1: Oh, God, yeah, that was so funny.
0: So there's Sue wiping her pieces and everything, you know. And, of course, she hadn't pulled the blind on them.
1: Andy's outside. Andy's sitting outside and all he can hear is me laughing. He's like, what's the matter? What's the matter? And I was like, oh, yeah, went to the toilet, forgot I had the blind up. Funny ass.
0: And
1: finished that one there.
0: Had an experience as well, didn't we, with the
1: awning.
0: With the awning.
1: The awning was something special. It was, oh my days. I was inside the caravan at one point and all of a sudden I've heard, I've had enough of this awning. It's coming to the caravan dripping with sweat. It was funny. You had to be there.
0: And that's funny. When the Prosecco came out and we sat outside and went, that's it. We're done.
1: That's it, yeah.
0: But it was a brilliant weekend. It was. Absolutely brilliant weekend. Anyway, talking about brilliant weekends, coming up in a couple of weeks, Skeggy Reggae is coming up and we're going to be there. Although I'm not DJing, we're going
1: there.
0: Which
1: is good, so you're going to enjoy it.
0: We're going to go there and enjoy the whole weekend. Can't wait. From September the 11th through to the 13th, that's the Friday through to the Sunday. We're going to be there Friday and Saturday. Absolutely can't wait. And taking the caravan again this time.
1: Yeah. Could be a little bit better than what it was yesterday. Yeah.
0: We might have a better idea of what we're doing.
1: But we're only testing it out yesterday, that's the thing.
0: Of course.
1: Before we take it to Skeg.
0: We take it to Skeg, exactly. But yeah, Skeggy Reggae is coming up. Have you got your tickets? If not, get in contact with Jonathan Firth and make sure you sort your tickets out for a wonderful, wonderful event. It's going to be absolutely fantastic. And you're going to be able to see one of our favourite bands who we followed for years and were also at Vic Stomp in June for me, last band of the evening.
1: The Regulites.
0: The brilliant Regulites.
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0: Yeah, the brilliant Regulites. See him at Skeggy Reggae.
1: Two, three.
0: Absolutely fantastic. Right, time for our last soca tune of the evening. And we'll put this one out to Jeanette and Crystal in London, listening into the show. Thank you so much, guys. It's Michelle Sylvester featuring Three Sons.

0: Yeah, Shell Bell. Okay. Our very own DJ here at Blue Boy Radio. Loving the soca. Thank you so, so much.
1: Andy Kemp.
2: Let me see more love.
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1: Yeah, Kevin Turner, you got any flour left in that bag? You'll need it for this one. Roy Hamilton, and Cracking Up Over You.

0: yeah, our last Northern Soul tune for this evening. From Torch, Roy Hamilton there, and Cracking Up Over You.
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0: Yeah, the brilliant, brilliant Melton Scarfest. We were there this year. And what a fantastic gig that was.
2: It was absolutely brilliant.
0: Absolutely brilliant. And looking forward to next year. Next year is going to be a two-day event as well. Mm-hmm. We're looking forward to it. There's going to be camping facilities.
2: Taking the caravan.
0: Oh, we are taking the caravan. Sue's loving the caravanning, by the way, guys. Absolutely loving it. And yeah, you are. But you know what? We went to at the cottage caravan park. There's a restaurant, and we went to the restaurant last night. Very a la carte.
2: Posh. That duck. I had was beautiful.
0: You had duck to start,
2: beautiful.
0: Didn't I?
2: What did I had duck, and it was on a bed of coleslaw.
0: With your apricots.
2: Beautiful.
0: And I had.
2: Scallops.
0: Never had scallops before. Never ever tried them before, but they were amazing.
2: Nice.
0: Amazing with asparagus
2: in a
0: butter garlic sauce.
2: Yeah.
0: And then I had a trio of sausages, butcher sausages.
2: Yeah.
0: In a creamy mash with caramelized gravy and peas,
2: and you
0: had your scampi chips and peas, didn't you? And it was just incredible, wasn't it? The food was amazing.
2: It was on point. Absolutely.
0: Washed down with two large glasses of Chardonnay.
2: Of course.
0: It just finished off the evening perfect. But you know what? Most people would go back to the camper van, crack open more beer. We didn't.
2: We had a coffee.
0: We had a coffee. We'd sat
2: not boring.
0: And had
2: That's
0: a
2: just
0: coffee.
2: Not what we normally do. We had coffee. I was quite shocked at that ourselves, to be fair.
0: The years of carrying on drinking after you've been out, it's just way gone. They're long gone now, aren't they? They're just long gone anyway. Fantastic.
2: I think
0: weekend.
2: We shocked ourselves.
0: This next one goes out to everyone that's in the chat group, the Boot Boy Radio chat group tonight. This is Intensified, Desmond Dekker, and of course, the Aces.

0: Yeah, the brilliant Desmond Dequiniases, of course, and Intensified. Going out to everyone in the Boot Boy Radio chat room. To everyone else listening around the world, you are tuned to Boot Boy Radio. Don't forget, coming up at 9 o'clock, the brilliant Jerry Mulcurrins with his vinyl choice. An absolutely fantastic show. So please, please stay locked on to Boot Boy Radio straight after me. And of course, after Jerry, the brilliant Phil Duckworth at 11 o'clock tonight. And he's got his rock steady tonight. Where are we now? Why? We've got 25 minutes left of the show. I'm going to play you a couple of fantastic Blue Beat tunes very, very shortly. But, of course, Winston Fergus is our artist of the show, and we have another track from him coming right up.
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2: 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I'm sure nice.
3: 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Winston Fergus say so. Big up. And,

0: the last one from our artist of the show, the brilliant Winston Fergus. Feeling so iry.
1: Jamming the grooves with DJ Scarred for Life.

0: of course, the brilliant Nora Dean there with Barbed Wire. Well, Sue, that one went down well, didn't it, in the chat group?
1: Very well, yes. Everybody's loving that tune.
0: They're loving that tune. Getting down to that tune. Well, as you know...
1: Sorry, apparently Kevin's got barbed wire in his underpants.
0: Do you know what? That doesn't surprise me whatsoever. Well, as you know, in the last 20 minutes of the show, what we always do is play two great Blue Beat tracks. And we're going to start with an absolute cracker now. J.E. Stick with the Drum Bogo All-Stars. This is Boss Girl.

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0: Big thank you to Sean Atty and Big Daddy Boy. Loving the blue beat. Of course, Laurel Aitken and the Blue Beats there. Our second blue beat tune for this evening with Bartender. So, as you know, on this show, we also like to promote and play tunes from local groups, local bands that play and put their heart and soul in every year, year in, year out, to give us some live music. And this band is one of them as well. The Decatones. This is brilliant. This is their rendition of Pied Piper from 2018. Enjoy. Even the Decatonics. If I get them right, that won't even help, will it? It's a Decatonics.
1: It does help.

there, the brilliant Decatonics and their rendition of Pied Piper from 2018. They're still going and sounding great. And of course, Big Daddy Bright, of course, we always follow you. We're going to follow you to 6 o'clock tomorrow evening when it's your show. And we can't wait. Eight minutes of the show left, going out to Big Daddy Bright from myself and Suzanne.

0: Well, here we go. The end of the show. We're going to play out with one more tonight. Big thank you to everyone in the Bootboy chat room tonight for joining us. Thank you so much.
1: And also thank you to everybody that is listening in London or everywhere.
0: Around the world.
1: Yep, everywhere.
0: That's Bootboy Radio. Everywhere. Thank you so much, guys. Don't forget, we're back next Sunday with Jamming the Grooves. Only here on Bootboy Radio. We're going to play out with Audrey Hall. And don't forget, straight after me, Jeremy Currins with his vinyl choice. Whatever you're up to, take care. And always remember, there's someone out there that loves you. Take care.

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Papa Echo 25 to Uniform Bravo. From the 11th to the 13th of September 2026. 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With top light band performances throughout the weekend. From the Magnificent Exodus, Scartopia, The Regulites, Scardust and Scarburst UK. The fantastic Marcia Hastings 1066, featuring a solo performance from Kelly Foyster, with more announcements to follow. And not forgetting the top vinyl DJs on two sound systems across the three-day weekend, spinning all your favourite ska, rocksteady, early reggae and two-tone favourites. Don't forget to follow our Facebook page, the home of Skeggy Reggae, as well as checking us out on Facebook events for more event details and ticket information. 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
5: Well, good afternoon and welcome. Yes, my name is Martin Pete. You're listening to Boot Boy Radio. I've got some great tunes all lined up for you. So I just want to thank DJ Marky J there for another great show. And catch you again next week. So how are you all doing? Hope you're all well. The sun is shining. So expecting thunderstorms a little bit later. But never mind. Okay, got some great tunes lined up for you. Even a bit of Sham 69 as well. So let's start as we always do on a Wednesday afternoon with a bit of Dr. Ringding and

Oh, there you go. Yeah, what an oldie but a goodie. It is the Wanderers and Wiggle Waggle. Okay, just want to say hello to Nora, who's listening, and she's on the Boot Boy official radio chat room. Oh, if you want to join that, just send me a message and I'll send you an invite. Okay, next up is a new one from the new album from Riff Raff, and this is Scar Fever.

There you go. Yeah, Riff Raff and Scar Fever. And you can buy that album if you go to Proper Scar Records on Facebook. All the links will be there to purchase that album. And it's a great album. Okay, next up, going all the way up to Germany, is a favourite band of mine here. They're called Blue Killer. And this is Scar Is Our Business.

Oh, there you go. Yeah, Blue Killer, they're from Germany. Go and check them out. And okay, I teased you with a bit of Sham 69. So here we go. These are one of my favourite bands back in the day, is Sham 69 and Urshan Boys.

Chevy? It's a my Tesla shop. That's where I got my Cadillac.

I hope you enjoyed that. It's a bit of Sham 69 and Earsham Boys. More Sham coming up a bit later, but right now it's the Hot Knives and You're Driving Me Mad.

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Oh, there you go. Yeah, the Pioneers and Time Harder. Before that was the Untouchables. And right now, right before we go into a little two-tone 70s, one from the Kingstonians and Sufferer.

Oh, there you go. Yeah, that's Kingstonians and Sufferer. And if you're not familiar with the show, or the next sort of 30 minutes or to the top of the hour, we pass over strictly to purely two-tone, from 77 to about 82, and it's just purely two-tone top to bottom. So we're going to start off with the Specials and Gangsters.

There you go, yeah, a bit of bad manners there and interlinked violence. So here's one from the Specials and a bit of Rat Race. Well, be even better if we started from the beginning. Let's try a bit of this.

Skeggy Reggae from the Suncastle Skegness. Papa Echo 25 to Uniform Bravo. From the 11th to the 13th of September 2026. Put it in your diary now. With top live band performances throughout the weekend. From the Magnificent Exodus, Scartopia, the Regulites, Scardust and Scarburst UK. The fantastic Marcia Hastings 1066, featuring a solo performance from Kelly Foyster, with more announcements to follow. And not forgetting the top vinyl DJs on two sound systems across the three-day weekend, spinning all your favourite ska, rocksteady, early reggae and two-tone favourites. Don't forget to follow our Facebook page, the home of Skeggy Reggae, as well as checking us out on Facebook events for more event details and ticket information.

Oh, there you go. Yeah, there's Bad Manners and Roy's Special Brew. Okay, for our last tune of this little segment, I'm going to play one by the Beat, and she's just too nice to talk to.

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Oh, there you go. Yeah, there's a Scarlett and Helga Stein taken from the album Trash City. What a great album. Okay, I want to say hello to my good mate, Mr. Harvey. I hope you're well, and I hope your good lady Nikki is doing well as well. Okay, here's the one you asked me, it's Jimmy Cliff and Viet.

Oh, there you go. Yeah, it's Jimmy Cliff and Vietnam's Ben Affleck. Good night, Mr. Harvey. Okay, yeah. Oh, the trains are coming.

0: there you go. Yeah, there's Clint Eastwood and General Saint and Stop That Train. Okay, in just a couple of weeks' time, I'll be at Skeggy Reggae up in Skegness. And right, there's going to be a band appearing there called The Regolites, and they're from Birmingham. And they sing a version of this next song I'm going to play you, and it sounds exactly the same, and they do a great version. So next up is the Naturalites, and this is a track called Picture on the Wall.
1: Do you have a picture of His Majesty Rasta?
2: Yes, I have, Jalib.
1: And do you have a picture of His Majesty Dread?
3: Yes, I have, Jai is within I.
1: And do you have a picture of His Majesty Rasis?
4: Yes, I have.

Oh, there you go. Yeah, that's the natural lights and right picture on the wall. And there's still right, a couple of tickets left if you want to get yourself up to Skegness on the 13th, right through to the 16th of right September. And there's still day tickets available. And day tickets are available for, I think, about £10 each. So it's great value. So, right, and yours truly will be there as well. Okay. Bit of a I flick it over to a rock steady tune now, and here's the Bleachers and coming to my parlour.

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0: A way of life.

0: Oh, there you go. Yes, another one from Blue Keller, and that was Skinhead Reggae. Okay, here's one of my favourites, is Roy Junior Dell and the D-Lights on the original Gravity label, and this is their version of Street Tough.
1: No matter what the people say, this sound leads the way. It's the order of the day from your boss DJ, I, Junior Dell. Up it from the top to the very last drop.

Oh, there you go. Yeah, there's Junior Dell and the D-Lights and Street Tough. What a great tune. Okay, now here's another. This is one from the Proper Scar album, Volume 2, and this is the Kubricks and Self-Help Wannabe.

Oh, what a tune, eh? Yeah, that's Cock Sparrow and England Belongs to Me. And are you going to play one more in a little punk segment? And I actually queued up to buy this so many, many years ago. I was first in the queue to get this on a 12-inch. So here you go, here's the Sex Pistols and Anarchy in the UK.

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1: Come again.

Oh, there you go. Yeah, that's Boot Boy Scar. And that's the title track of the Riff Raff's new album. You can get that album from Proper Scar Records on Facebook. Okay, next up, looking forward to seeing this band. They're a band called Looney Tunes, and they're going to be appearing live at the Big One Festival down in Shawfield November this year. So really looking forward to seeing them. And this is Looney Tunes and Rules of the Game.

Oh, there you go. Yeah, that's Looney Tunes and Roy Rules the Game. Looking forward to seeing them. Okay, I'm afraid the times have caught up with me again, so I've only got a couple of tracks left. So, it's time for me to say my thank yous and my goodbyes. And I want to thank each and every one of you for joining me this afternoon, wherever you are in the world. And a big, massive thank you to everybody who's been downloading and sharing all my Facebook stuff and all the Podomatic stuff. Just a quick story on the Podomatic. We actually hit number one in all genres. Twice this week, so a big massive thank you to each and every one of you, because we do appreciate every one of you, because you might not think it's a big thing, but if you can imagine, all the music podcasting, all the world, we actually hit, Boot Boy Radio hit number one in all genres, so that's any type of music, we hit number one. So big massive thank you to each and every one of you, and please carry on what you do, because we can't do this without you. Okay, whatever you doing for the rest of the week, and I have a great bank holiday. I'll be back next week, same time, same place. So got a few. I'll be out and about this weekend. Got a few carnivals to go to. So I'll be out and about. So whatever you're doing, take care, stay safe, and I'll see you all next week. All right, take care.

there you go. There's Twitter the Maytales and Take Me Home, Country Roads. Okay, just to let you know, Harry Brunton is coming up in about 5 minutes, and then after that is the Catflea Mascara and Reggae Show at 7 o'clock. So, and then at 9 o'clock you've got the wonderful Steve Jolly with his not so obvious Scar and Reggae Show. So, that's me. I'm done. I'll see you next week.

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1: And that's where we are, and welcome to you all to this Sunday Night Vinyl Choice service, streaming to you, of course, from the west coast of Ireland as ever, all for this Boot Boy Radio platform, and three picks there to open, all from the fresh shelf. And we were keeping it all real at the top with a very friendly fire of the Cheshire Cats lyrics, and that was, of course, opening our stall, all followed then in line by the spiritually focused Futu Man, of course, stepping into the Love of My People, all ringing out from his recent wax. Well, the M4DN3SS, or Madness as it looks like, really, but it ain't, because they got an electronic mind, and it rolled out with the set with the Kingston lyricist, the producer, Derajar, on board, and bringing us their latest, You're Gonna Get It, a big junglish beat of Sonicification. Right now, what we're going to do, the playground crack here, we're going to hit the musical roundabout now in fourth gear for you. So, are you ready?

0: Indeed. Well, we had Loftus Roads keying down in there, establishing that great big message to stop the racist now. Of course, that's all direct from a Stevenage studio to realign our own world, because all those divisions out there are created by economical, political, posh forces out there, aren't they? And in behind, of course, we heard from the rail routes of the Indonesian skunks, who drove their own reggae train right into our own station here on the Boot Boy platform, and with an original sound explosion, of course, straight from their Misty Hills, where they record. And that's ever since 2018. And right at the very top, well, the Sidewalk Doctors, they prescribed the sharpest form, all on a 12-track album. It's produced by Lenny Bignell for the London band, and, of course, led by Nathan there 15 years ago. Right, well, your first shouts-outs, as ever, of the evening to the Mixed Cloud subscribers, to Terry Lance, Noel C, Donald Duke Reed, and the social media likers, Jar Avatar Based, Phillips Baker, and General Chris Smart, all for their continued support. So, well, I hope you're all well out there and enjoying. Yeah, if you just tuned in, this is the Vinyl Choice on a Sunday night from 9 till 11 on the Boot Boy radio platform. And I hope you enjoy it. We're going to go dig right round the block, you know. And what I've got for you now, I've got a new one to kick it off the next set. It's the Torchbearers of Dublin, the reggae act, the Bionic Rats, and they're going to head up a pack of fun, and they're going to be sharing it all out for you right up now.
1: Well, I'm big up Irish, you know.

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0: a list of big four firefighters all in our own reggae ska ring there. Of course, began with the Dublin's Bionic Rats. Of course, they were Kieran and Sharon with that that 10 spot. A bit of a lung buster, all like Lows and Fishes. And of course, recalling those, well, those long, dull queue nights of Brixton Squats and Sausage Rolls, really, that joined hand in hand to survive through them 80s. And I was up in Dublin this week, saw the Toasters. Very good, beautiful weather, few shufflers hanging around the town, but there you go, that's the capital city for you. And then we wrapped up some long skins, didn't we, when the highly rated Death of Guitar Pop duo, well, they sheltered all under the sunny coast Australian Rude Boys umbrella. And of course, they fetched Pretty Tilly and the Snow Queen all as a current burst. And that was all before we landed right down on our flight, right down in Poland to exercise a kind of a prisoner. I'm not a number tune, you know. And that was from the Non-Serviums on their 2024 album, Badger. Of course, they're a ska punk crew. And then finally, the Kitty Hawks, well, they shared their own fresh hit, didn't they, to Hold Your Fire Down. And that was all under a Big Up Festival bounce. And it's coming from their forthcoming EP, Silence After Sundown, so keep an eye open for that.
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0: Well, now I want to give dedications out before I play the next tunes. I want to give them to the mighty team. Of course, the birthday boy, Liam Cole, this week. Going to be cakes all round. Plus, Kieran Mullen, Mickey Fennessy, there's inside the Waterford Scar Club. And Ireland's Wee Way Band, always loving it and loving them too. And Walt Two Tone. And those mixed cloud ears out there. We've got Masatoshi Nagoya, Mariana Pecos, tuned in and at a dread, and that's 'cause all I like you too. Here's a floor burner, brand new one.

0: New York toasters there, of course. Catching the Mouse is all direct from last Tuesday's fun, and what fun we had in the Lost Lane venue there in Dublin on the Tuesday night. Thank you very much. Of course, that's one of their records that they've recorded over three decades of keeping punters very, very happy indeed. And of course, I want to say ta to Rob Bucket Hingley there. Of course, he was double jobbing, wasn't he? Doing the merch and the vocal mic on tour there. And of course, ta to Barry and Joe for the kip over there for a great trip up to Dublin City. And in reverse of them, well, in fourth place, the Scapones, well, they played The Girl Inside all ahead of their own forthcoming new EP. That's Take No Prisoners. You know it's on pre-order out there now because the Tees Valley Kings were keeping the floor right upbeat with Paul Willow Williams up front there. And I look forward to seeing them also back in the same venue in Dublin, and that's just before Christmas with Dacus Gents. So, yeah, that looks like a good gig indeed. And I think the Scalps are on that as well. And then, of course, all in their shadow, we had the Excellents there. Of course, they rode a big glossy Lambretta themselves all around the Brighton block there to cover Louie Louie Anthem there. Well, as a free piece, reimagining there Richard Berry's story that the Kingsmen, they made a big hit. In second spot, the Riffs. Well, they gave it their all, didn't they? In a different town on their own superb album this year. Of course, as the Darlington Party has, right back at the top. The Family Business, a brand new one, and creating a new single there. All as a big up floor burner to excite us all for, again, an upcoming full track wax. And that's under the wings of the Operation Ivy's Tim Armstrong and Jesse Michaels, Jordan Candia, the Rat Boy, Preston from The Ordinary Boys, and Anthony First Class of the UK Beat. So all due out later this month on Hellcat Records. So, yeah, plenty to look forward to.
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0: And I want to give shout-outs to Deb, to Princess Sally, to Clever Trevor, King Billy B, Arts for Sake, Julia, and DJ Efner, Mighty, Deborah in the States, Sally in Wales, Julie in Germany, and the Right Honourable Charlie out there. So thank you very much for getting in touch. And, you know, if you want to shout out, do get in touch. Now, it's a real pleasure, you know, to sit here on a Sunday night, spin you some tunes. You should try it yourself. I always like finding out new tunes, and it's a pleasure, really, just to bring them forward to you. And, yeah, I hope you're enjoying them. And what I've got up next before it all, I do want to say that all the dedicated followers of the Vinyl Choice Fashion, they'll know really that it's been an extra busy weekend of shows for me because I had Flirt FM's debut on Friday and yesterday's Japanese cultural edition on Kimbara FM that was repeated earlier today. So there you go. But for those who missed that collection, you know, I've got an example now of what the Asian continent skank is all about. In-

0: I think he was the preacher, the teacher, bringing people together. Make love and not war, cause war is ugly and love is lovely.
1: Getting all cultural there into our second half here of the Boot Boy, Sandy Service. And oh, five tunes from a Japanese ska reggae shelf. You know, the nation becoming an inspired category selection there. Now to play the Old Tones at the very top because they share their own Weekend's Girlfriend, all as nine-piece all-girls ska group. They hail from Osaka. And the Tasty Yum Yum Orange, well, they followed on also as a seven-piece female crew. You know, they began their own career with cassette demos back in 1999 as a self-proclaimed girl pop meets ska band. And we continued in the theme there, the old Japanese theme, with the 69 Yobsters and a very exclusive Big 69 lift from their Reggae Volume 5 release. You know, that was only available at gigs. And that was released in October 2023. And it was the fifth edition in a series of original and cover songs. They were followed in the mix by the highly regarded The Determinations, the Rocksteady outfit from Osaka again. Beautiful tracks they got, and they put up Four Fingers there on their own second album release that came out on Zion Records again in 99. So, yeah, a few moons ago. And then to close, well, we had the relatively new, the Two Tones. They gave us a 7-inch from all from a Herbert store in Tokyo there, and it covers, of course, the Clash's Rudy classic. I don't want to give a huge praise and respect out there. Thanks to Deb for fetching those spins for me from Tokyo there recently. And, you know, if you like what you heard there, well, you can go out and check out yesterday or the earlier today, the repeat show went out on the Kinvara FM local community radio station here. But they're all available on the Mixcloud page, the vinyl choice. So, well, as they say, sayonara.
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1: I want to give shout-outs to Buff and Tom in Mayo and to Rowan Up, Shona, Andreas, Davey G on the roof, Barry Stick Stuffy, Driver Carlos, they're all here in Galway, plus our pals Frederick, Sissy, Maria and Magnus in Sweden. And as I said earlier, if you do want to get in touch, you know, get in touch before the show, because as it's going on, there's so many flashing lights, you know what I mean, and buttons to push. I'm all confused, you know what I mean? Just trying to find some discs to play for you, some discs that I love to play for you. And I hope you're digging them and enjoying them too here on the Sunday night slot. So right now, what we're going to do, yeah, it's getting a bit cold, isn't it? The night's drawing in. So let's pull the covers up.

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2: Three excursions there, all well, dipping your head over the garden wall, you could say, really, had a smoke and mirror sound system and their own handsome cover of the Bee Gees composed. Of course, Tammy Braxton made a big hit of it, If I Don't Have You. And you know, they've a new Cold Cold Heart tune that's out this week, and I'll bring that to you next time. And we also heard from Nick Walsh there, of course, going banging, banging as a tribute there to the Bim Scala Bim. And that was lifted off that Bim Bam the Boom, the Volume 2 release there. And it was all recorded in Soho back in 2023. And right at the very summit, you know, we had the King, Giuliano Palma, there playing A Wonderful Life with the Blue Beaters in Italy to cover Black's original Charter, all before he left the band there to go solo. I want to send shout-outs to the Cool Creature Rude Boy, Lord Brand, and me own Freeze, Poe Easy, Yo-Yo, Lex and me boys, Tommy and Max in the house. Right now, I've got a quad of Upsetters

0: Yeah, proper order there, the legendary MC Winston, the Whip Williams here closing out. Of course, People's Choice, an original drop from that Who Wants Some, that Skinhead compilation, of course, featuring that 1970s Jackpot single. And that followed on from the Scar Cruise, because we had the Mighty Scatterlights and they were all staying a very ritual magic style behind them. We had the Scar Tonys and they responded because they were sick of seeing you with others. Orders an Argentinian force. And then we had the Scar Vengas. They were spraying some bad cats. Always a lively eight piece from India with a tune recorded 5 years ago.
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0: Yeah, plenty going on as ever, and the nights are closing in, and I want to give a shout-out to all the Boot Boy Radio team, to Andy Scar for Life. He's always giving a big shout-out, does a beautiful show before us. To KFM's Dave Mosman and to Flirt FM's DJ Warren Roots, so for the weekend, thanks very much. And to Benny Graver and of course all the new followers on the Vinyl Choice, the Facebook page. One love, people. Right now, let's dub it up.
2: Just what is it that you want to do? Well, we want to be free. We want to be free to do what we want to do. And we want to get loaded. And we want to have a good time. And that's what we're going to do. We're going to have a good time. We're going to have a party.

So there we had the Temlins and the Stillwater Classic, and that followed on from Dublin's J Roots. Channel 1 salute in the house, as we're now looking to shut down the weekend with me 68 songs since Friday night over three stations, and it's been a pleasure to host all of them. And it's only right, really, to finish up with an Essex former, Newtown King Sound System 79 Sound, and their debut single by Running Away With It. All until next time, which will be in 2 weeks for the Box Boy, because the Boot Boy DJs, well, they'll be away and join the Skeggy Reggae. So until next time, stay happy and do keep bouncing.

that one day this nation will rise up, live out the true meaning of its creed. We hold these truths to be self-evident, that all

0: Just what is it that you want to do?
1: 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We want to be free to do what we want to do. And we want to get loaded. And we want to have a good time.
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2: We're going to have a good time. We're going to have a party.
4: One step beyond. Come on.

Yeah, no, no, no, no. Yeah. Get your hands in the air, sir. Woo. Yeah. Then you will get.

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Papa Echo 25 to Uniform Bravo. From the 11th to the 13th of September 2026. 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With top live band performances throughout the weekend. From the Magnificent Exodus, Scartopia, The Regulites, Scardust and Scarburst UK. The fantastic Marcia Hastings 1066, featuring a solo performance from Kelly Foyster, with more announcements to follow. And not forgetting the top vinyl DJs on two sound systems across the three-day weekend, spinning all your favourite ska, rocksteady, early reggae and two-tone favourites. Don't forget to follow our Facebook page, the home of Skeggy Reggae, as well as checking us out on Facebook events for more event details and ticket information.

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Off we go. Are you ready? My name's Rude Boy Murph, and you got 2 hours of me playing a random bunch of great tunes, hopefully. Starting off with the Scatterlights.

Hemsley Morris there, Stay Loose. I came out in 1967 on the Clan Disc label. I believe it was reissued in 2012. And of course, the producer of that, Clancy Eccles. And Stay Loose. I'm certainly loose. I'm so loose, I think when I walk down the road, bits of my body fall off me. Maybe that's how aging, I don't know.

Theo Beckford there, Easy Snapping. Came out on the Blue Beat label, 1960. Now, Theo, he was born in 1935, Trenchtown, Kingston, Jamaica. He was a composer, singer, and pianist. And one of the key musicians that defined the development of Jamaican music from R&B to ska. What a legend. And I've been buying a few of his older albums. I'm getting quite into him a little bit. There's some quite unique stuff out there.

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For more information, go to www.meltonscarfest.co.uk.

I had a dig really, really deep in the box for that one. Real deep dived in the box there. So deep, almost fell in the box. And anyhow, that was a classic. A sweet, sweet Jenny, the Maytals. Toots and Maytals. Came out in 1965 on the Scarbeat label. It was actually the second side of a track called Pussycat, which is Stranger Cult and Baba Brooks. Perhaps next week I'll play that track. That's like a double A, that one. I haven't played that for a long, long time. It's so good to hear that. My name is Rude Boy Murph. This is Boot Boy Radio. I hope you enjoy my selection. Plenty more to come.

Oh, real mash up there. That's Give Me Power, King Iowa, and the Stingers. Of course, sample there of Trinity and a few other people in there. That's an East Scratch Perry production. And I must give a big shout out to Martin, who requested that. And he and a good mate of mine. And yeah, got me heads up on that one. And it's what a great track that is. And this next track, another track for you, Martin, mate. It's another one from mine. This is Night and Day. You know, we all love the Maytals' Night and Day, which came out in 1969. Of course, that was the second side of Monkey Man. But I like to play Night and Day. I do play quite a lot when I'm out about DJing and various events. But this is another version of it, a little bit more chilled out version. But I kind of like it. This is Hempolyx, Night and Day. See what you think.

0: How about that then? A little bit different. That's Night and Day, the Hempolics. And there's a lot of different versions in it. So it's kind of, I don't know, it's real, I like it. I quite like it. Please come on the Facebook and share your views. Let me know what you think. This extract is Boss Capone. Blackfire.
1: Blackfire. Run.

0: So Kingstonians, as you probably well know, a sufferer. What a great track that is. And don't forget, check out the Facebook page. I'm on Rootball Productions. Come say hello. Share your views and comments about this show. And it's always good. And it's always put any suggestions on it as well for tracks and stuff, because I quite often tracks pass me by, and a few people have put suggested tracks, and I just forgot all about them, and I thought, wow, yeah, got to play that. So it's brilliant. And sometimes there's artists and bands that I really haven't really had time to listen to, and it's just to give me like a sort of a kick up the arse, really. And it's brilliant. So please do get in touch. So come say hello. And don't forget, get on the Facebook, on the various medias, and look up Boot Booey Radio and the events that they're involved in. So many events going on this year and next year. So please have a look through. Come if you're nearby, want to come along, want to trip out on a weekend away, come along to one of the events. Absolutely fantastic. Great fun. And come along and say hello to us. We're not going to bite you. Which we are all friendly presenters here, and we all love what we do, love playing the music. So keep it locked on. We're going to go along now with Dennis Al Capone, Wake Up Jamaica.
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Bang Bang Lulu. That's Lord Tyrrell there. Came out on Palmer Records 1968. Now, Palmer Records, they were a British label run by the Palmer Brothers. And they went on from 1967 to 1973.

Landlord and Tenants, that's Laurel Atkin. That came out in 1969 on the New Beat label. And then another song on that track is Everybody Suffering. So what a, that's great. That's a double A, isn't it, really? Both great tracks. And so maybe I'll play the other track in one of future shows. My name's Rude Boy Murph. This is Boot Boy Radio. And this next track is a track I've not played for a long time. I stopped playing it because everyone was asking for it all the time. It got too popular. But I'm going to play it now. This is Millie. And you know this one. My Boy Lollipop.

That's the Immortals there, Bongo Jar. And that came out on Amalgamated Records 1969. And I picked it up in a record shop the other day. I must admit, I never heard of the Immortals. Apparently, they've got 11 singles out there. So there we go. Not. I don't know how good the 11 singles are. But it's one to look for in the record shops.

Great sounds there of Ken Booth, Gotta Get Away. What a legend he was. He's done so, had a massive career, a long career, covering all the aspects from ska right through to reggae. Bit of rock city as well.

As Trevor and the Maytones there, Have Your Time. What a great record that is. And don't forget, get on the Facebook and look up Boot Boy Radio and check out all the events that we're involved in. So many events going on and all over the country. So well worth checking out. And if something near you, or if fancy travelling away, it's like, well worth checking out. Always good events. And I've had so many great weekends doing the events that I've been involved in. It's fantastic. So I've got a couple of local events coming up. Rubel Productions, myself, and my other DJ partner, who was on another station. And so I'll give you a bit of a heads up on that nearer the time. And we're going to go back. This is 1967. It's the original version of Bob Marley. And this is Stir It Up.

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Sounds out of you, Roy. Train from the West. My name's Rude Boy Murph. This is Boot Boy Radio. I hope you're enjoying it so far. Still got plenty more great crackers come. This is a track that I don't usually play very often. And I don't know. It's been my earworm in my head for some reason. I don't know why. So I'm going to play it. And I hope you're enjoying the rest of the show.

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0: Oh, the great voice there, the great sounds there of Dacre Shanks. Absolute fantastic band. And they're from Brighton. If you ever get a chance to see them, you must do. She really does control the room. And yeah, I've been fortunate enough to be their DJ support for quite a few events all around the southeast. And yeah, always love working with them. Great bunch of people. And Claire, she's a lovely person, lovely girl. And yeah, she when she's singing, she controls that room. Yeah, God bless them. Because they've done me a favour. They support my charity events. We had a lot of bands in the Woking. And they were happy to come down and travel to Woking and do a big charity event for us, along with some other bands. So, yeah. And we couldn't pay them. It's all for charity. So it was great. Absolutely fantastic to have people from all over involved in our events. And Dacre Shanks, what a pleasure to work with them. So, yeah, please do check them out. And they got some great stuff coming out. And, yeah, well worth seeing live. A good live band.
1: I am Dr. Hammond.

Dr. Hammond. We're watching you. 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

0: That's Rudy Skanking on the Moon there, Melvin Douglas. And it's run out of time on this show. So I must say a big thanks to everyone tuning in all around the world. My name's been Rude Boy Murph. This has been Boot Boy Radio. I really hope you've enjoyed my selection of tunes tonight, today. And, well, we'll catch us again on the same station, same place, same time. And if you get a chance, come along, support the events. We're out there live doing stuff. And come say hello. And that's all I can say, really. Many thanks. Check out the events, come along, and keep it locked on to Boot Boys and some other great shows on this station. So many, too many answer. Many thanks, Mark Willis, who started the show off before me. Oh, too many people to say good thanks to. But thanks, everyone at Boot Boy. And all you people listening out there. My name's been Rude Boy Murph. We'll catch up very soon.
1: Well,

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Good morning, good afternoon, good evening, and welcome to this week's edition of Rob Bradley's Reggae Train, here live, bootboyradio.net, broadcasting from Cleethorpes here in the UK, and I hope you're all fine. So, what have I got in store for you this week? Last week I did a 1968 special, where all the records that I selected was from 1968. I did say that I was going to do 1969, which I am going to do. I'm going to do 1969, but to put a different angle on it, I've decided to just go for UK labels, Jamaican labels as well to some extent, from A through to C. So Aki, Amalgamated, Camel, Crab, Beverly, Bullet, Bamboo, all those great tracks that was released, those brilliant labels that was released back in the 60s. I'm going to take a selection of records and tunes from those years, or from that year, and from those labels, and I'm going to play them for you. So hopefully it will go really well. It could go a little bit messy. They're not in any particular order. I'm not going to go through and do an amalgamated, moved onto a Bamboo, onto a Bullet, etc. I've got a stack of 69 records that I've pulled out of my box, and I'm just going to select as I go through. As much as I can, I'll tell you what label it's on in case you like it and you think, I'd love to get a copy of that. Most of the records are available still. You might have to pay a pretty penny for some of them. But generally, yep, they're all there. Get on Discogs, get on eBay, get on some of the other private music sites that are all out there. So, what am I starting off with? Going to start off with this one. It's a fantastic Clancy Eccles record. It's on the Clandis label. It was produced by him. And this is Dollar Train.

What a great track to start the show off with. Dollar Train there by Clancy Eccles, produced by himself, 1969 excellence. The next two that I'm going to play, they're both on the Camel label. I'm going to start off with this one. This is Owen Gray and Girl, What You're Doing to Me.

269 tracks there, both on the Camel label, finishing off there with Who You Gonna Run To by The Shades. That one there, produced by Winston Riley with the lead vocals by Bruce Ruffin. Gonna move on to the Coxon label now, if you was listening at the start. As I said, it's a 69 special, labels right the way through A to C. No particular order, no alphabetical order. So two Coxon records coming up now, both of them produced by Coxon Dodds, and I'm going to start with this one. This is The Righteous Flames, Easy Come, Easy Go.

the first Cox and Dodds produced record there. That one, The Righteous Flames. Easy come, easy go. Second one coming up. This is absolutely great. I love this record. This is Basil Daly and Hold Me Baby.

What a fantastic slab of soulful reggae there. Basil Daly and Hold Me Baby on the Coxon label. Let's go to the start of the alphabet with this. We're on to the A's and this Aki record. This one is a little bit different. It's one that I don't play. I've had it for quite a long time. It's produced by Junior Leach. Junior Lincoln, sorry, I can't even read. This is Owen Gray and No More.

Owen Gray, No More, on the Aki label, that one using the Cutting Blade rhythm, and like I said, produced by Junior Lincoln, not Junior Leach, I don't even know who Junior Leach is. Yeah, produced by Junior Lincoln there, what a great track, and like I said, one that I don't play out of that much, but yeah, nice little track to play. This next one, you'll recognise the rhythm to this is the Pyramids.

Pyramid there, using the Phoenix City Rhythm. There you have Phoenix Ra- There you go. Helps if you turn your mic on, doesn't it? I've got two mic buttons here, and I've missed one of them. I've turned it on the microphone, but I forgot to turn it on my mixer. Sorry for that little pregnant pause and silence. I don't know if you could hear anything, but I can see I'm booming through nice and loud at the moment. Like I was saying, that one there, Pyramids, using the Phoenix City Rhythm, that was Phoenix Reggae. That's on the Attack label, and we're going to stay with the A labels on this great show where I'm doing A to C of record labels, all from 1969. Okay, this is where I got the show name from. This is the Pioneers and Reggae Train, and the one following it again is on the Amalgamated label, and it's using exactly the same rhythm, which is the Reggae Train. So here you go.

0: Skeggy Reggae from the Suncastle Skegness. Papa Echo 25 to Uniform Bravo. From the 11th to the 13th of September 2026. 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With top live band performances throughout the weekend. From the Magnificent Exodus, Scartopia, The Regulites, Scardust and Scarburst UK. The fantastic Marcia Hastings 1066, featuring a solo performance from Kelly Foyster, with more announcements to follow. And not forgetting the top vinyl DJs on two sound systems across the three-day weekend, spinning all your favourite ska, rocksteady, early reggae and two-tone favourites. 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
1: 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Skeggy Reggae, 3 days away. If you haven't got tickets, get them if you can. Turn up at the door, you might be able to pay. I don't know if it's sold out. You'd have to speak to Jonathan Thurf about that one or some of the other Boot Boy radio DJs. Get yourself down there. It's going to be a fantastic weekend. Friday, Saturday, all day Sunday, live acts, DJs playing the best music that you will come across, all supported by Boot Boy Radio. So what a fantastic weekend. I've said it many a time on my shows. Unfortunately, I can't make it. Other commitments, DJing at other places. It's the way that it is. Hopefully next year, the event that I'm DJing at will be at a different date so I can make Skeggy Reggae, because I want to go down and experience the fantastic atmosphere that is provided by the DJs and the live bands. Skeggy Reggae, 3 days away. Get yourself down there. You know it makes sense. Okay, carrying on with this special, like I said, labels from A through to C. We've just had a couple on the A label there. I'm going to do a selection of B labels. Going to start off with this one. This is on the Blue Cat label, and this is Emil Moody and Ratchet Knife.

produced and sung there by Emile Moody. That, The Ratchet Knife. The B-side to that record is just as good. It uses the same rhythm and it's called Bend the Tree. If you can get yourself a copy of that, you're doing well. Staying with the B-labels, I'm going to jump onto the Beverly label. Obviously, Jamaican Beverly this. This is Kingstonians at its best, and it's I Need You Tomorrow.

What a great Leslie Kong produced record there. Kingstonians, and I Need You Tomorrow. That I've got on the Beverly label. I'm going to stay with the Beverly label. This is Beverly Label's Festival 69 label, and this is the Caledonians with Lick It Back Festival.

Wicket Back Festival, Clarendonians. What a great track. Right, we're back onto the Blue Cat. I'm going to do about two from the Blue Cat label. I'm going to start off with this one. Maytones and Loving Reggae. And we all do. We love the reggae.

Second tune on the Blue Cat label there, that one, the Maytones along with Trevor Brown. Every day is like a holiday, and if you're retired like me, then yes, certainly it is a holiday. On that note, I'd just like to say hello to Andy Kemp. He's out on the road again, travelling to and from. I don't know how he does it, to be quite honest. But all the best to you, Andy. Hope you're safe. Stay safe, and we'll catch up with you soon. Okay, carrying on, let's go on to the Amalgamated label. I think I've played a couple from the Amalgamated label on this 69 special. Here we go. This is the Reggae Boys, and the Wicked Must Survive.

The Wicked Must Survive there. I think I introduced that as the Reggae Boys. It's actually the Pioneers. And it's the Pioneers that are coming up next, again, on the Amalgamated label. And this, Who the Cap Fits.

Two from the Pioneers there, finishing with that one, Who the Cap Fits. Produced by Joe Gibbs, like most of the records on the Amalgamated label are. Such a great producer, produces some great tracks. We're staying on the Amalgamated label again, and this time we've got the Crashers, and this is Hurry Come Up.

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1: 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Labels A all the way through to C, Amalgamated, Aki, Bullet, Beverly, Clandis, Camel, Crab, all those great labels that were released. I can't get my words out. I'm stumbling here, tripping over myself as I do. Every week I've got to trip over. It's always a good laugh tripping over. Anyway, yeah, great labels that were released there in the late 60s. And that's what I'm doing, a nice selection of tracks. No particular order, no alphabetical order. I'm just going through my records that I've pulled out from 69, having a look at what there is, and I'm going to play them for your pleasure. So I'm onto the Bullet label now, and this next one, William Shand, Tell Me, Tell Me.

William Shandy, tell me, that one. To the rhythm of Chastise Them, produced by Winston Sinclair. Let's carry on with the Bullet Label. I'm going to have this one. This is great. Harmonians, what a fantastic group. One of my favourite records, and I know a few of the other DJs, their favourite record from 1968 is Oh My Baby. This one here, again by the Harmonians, and this is Come To Me.

Harmonians, Come to Me on the Bullet label, 1969 excellence. The other side to that is just as good with Winston Shands and Matilda, Wheel O' Matilda. Two great tracks there. While I was listening to that and I was looking at the record spinning round the deck, I was thinking I could actually do an A and B side. Work off one deck and just do A side, B side. There's so many records out there that people don't realise just how good the B sides are. If you've got records, have a listen to them because there's some cracking B-sides out there. We're staying on the Bullet label. We're carrying on with this 69 special of labels A all the way through to C. This is the second one from the Kingstonians coming up, and this, Yesterday.

Second one from the Kingstonians there, and what an absolutely great track. Another great B-side, that. A-side to that, I Am Just a Minstrel. Last bullet one coming up, this Rico Rodriguez. I think it's the same guy that sang with the Specials on one of their tracks, 79-80. This is a tribute to Don Drummond.

Tribute to Don Drummond using the Buckyman rhythm there. That was Rico Rodriguez. What a great track. We're staying with the Bees, but we're going to move on to the Big Shot label this time. And we're back to the Kingstonians. And what a great track this is. Nice, nice.

Nice. On the Big Shot label by the Kingstonians. I think that's the third one I've played from them, but what a great band they are. We're staying Big Shot. This next one's a popular record. This is the Tenors along with Jackie Bernard.

Yeah, great track. Gets played a lot out on the traditional reggae scene there. Tenors along with Jackie Bernard, and that, another scorcher. We're going to stay on the Big Shot label. Going to do a couple of instrumentals. I don't think I've done any yet. So let's have our first instrumental. This is Carl Bryan and Carapinto.

Carl Bryan's Carapinto on the Big Shot label. Not the best of copies that I've got there, but what a great track. We're going to stay with the Big Shot instrumentals and this fantastic hit, definite floor filler, this, The Crystallites and Biafra.

By Afro there, aka Way Out, by the Crystal Lights. Absolutely cracking instrumental. I'm going to stay with the instrumentals for maybe two or three more. I'll see how it goes. But this is another great B-side. This is the Rhythm Rulers.

Rhythm Rollers there, and Mannix. What a great B-side instrumental on the Bullet label. We're going to jump forward one in the alphabet. We're going on to the Camel label now with a couple of Camel label instrumentals. This I'm going to start off with Glenn Adams and Beware of Bad Dogs.

Beware of Bad Dogs there by Glen Adams, using the Baba What Is This rhythm. Last instrumental coming up, and this again is on the Camel label. This time we've got Lloyd Chalmers. Great track, this Catnip.

0: Low Chalmers there, produced by himself, and that on the Camel label, Catnip. Let's have another Lloyd Chalmers one. This time, he's actually singing. This is on the Crab label. And this is Big Thing.
1: Jack, this is something big. A big, big thing this, you know.

Lloyd Chalmers again there. I think I said that he sings on that one. Well, he does the voiceover at the start. But again, as you've probably realised and caught me out, yeah, it's an instrumental. I should have known that. Anyway, let's stay on the Crab label with this. This is GG Grosset and Greater Sounds.

0: 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With top live band performances throughout the weekend. From the Magnificent Exodus, Scartopia, The Regulites, Scardust and Scarburst UK, The Fantastic Marcia Hastings 1066, featuring a solo performance from Kelly Foyster, with more announcements to follow. And not forgetting the top vinyl DJs on two sound systems across the three-day weekend, spinning all your favourite ska, rocksteady, early reggae and two-tone favourites. Don't forget to follow our Facebook page, the home of Skeggy Reggae, as well as checking us out on Facebook events for more event details and ticket information.
1: 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Can't say enough about it. If you haven't got tickets, try and get them. Turn up on the door, pay on the door, get in there any way you can. You're going to miss a fantastic weekend. Why sit at home and then think, I wished I'd gone to Skeggy? Get yourselves down there. It's going to be a great weekend. 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Other DJs will be there as well, supported by Boot Boy Radio. Get yourselves there. Great weekend. Let's carry on with these great sounds from 1969 on these great labels for you people. This, Elton Ellis and Better Example.

Cracking track there on the Bamboo label from Alton Ellis and that Better Example. We're jumping back onto the Blue Cat with this. This is the Slickers and Frying Pan.

As slick as air with frying pan, and you'll find that on the Blue Cat label. Just looking at the time, we're 1 hour and 45 through the show. Can't believe how quick this has gone. Hope you've enjoyed it though. I've certainly enjoyed pulling these out. I've got a stack of records still on the table here. So I think next week what I'll probably do is I'll do from C through to another letter. I ain't decided which one I'll do yet. But I've got loads left to play from the Crab label and the Camel label. But we're going to go backwards. We're going back to A's on this next one. And this is the Versatiles and Lulu Bell.

Versatiles there on the amalgamated label Lulu Bell, produced by Joe Gibbs yet again. Like I said earlier on, most of the records on the amalgamated label are produced by Joe Gibbs. Got about 10 minutes left, so I'll probably get about three records in. What I'm going to do, I'm going to jump to C. So two from the Coxon, maybe one from the Camel label. But don't go anywhere after me, as I always say. Straight after me, Chris P. with a mixtape show. Chris Popple, what a great show he does. Good mix of music, the things that he used to do back when we were younger, mixing tapes, etc. But I'll let him explain that one. Rest of today, straight after Chris Popple, 4 o'clock UK time, Drive Time with Ali Scarbar. 6 o'clock, DJ Catflap, through till 7 o'clock, where you got DJ Maffers. And then from 8 through till 10 o'clock, Big Kev, along with Little Z, on their great show that they always produce. Sean Atty, he's on for an hour from 10 o'clock evening time, UK time, like I said, through to 11, and then finishing off today, Mr. Scar himself, till midnight. So you've got an absolutely fantastic day of great music with great DJs. Let's carry on. Let's get these three records in as quick as I can. This next one on the Coxon label, Roy and Enid, and this, Reggae for Days.

There you go. Roy Needed, Reggae for Days on the Blue Coxon label. And that's a label that we're going to stay with. This next record, I think, is absolutely great. It's one of my all-time records. I like playing it out. I like playing it to myself. And I like playing it now so you can hear what a great record this is. This is Winston Francis, Reggae and Cry.

Winston Francis there, Reggae and Cry. There's some records that you just don't tire of, and that is one of those records. I just don't tire of it. I love the way that it used the rhythm, rock and cry, and it's just a great record for me. Excellence. Got about 5 minutes left, so I think I'll get one more record in, maybe finish off with an instrumental. But before I do that, don't forget, Chris Popple, straight after me. I'll be back next week. Doing the same as what I've done this week. If you've enjoyed it, please tune in. This week, record labels A to C, 1969. I might do 68, 69 next week, I don't know. But like I said, I've got loads still to play that are sat here on the table. I will go through those. So again, a special next week, Tuesday, 12 through to 2, on the Reggae Train, a 69 special, record labels C through to G or something like that. I don't know. I'll have to see how many I've got. But thank you for tuning in. It's been a pleasure. I'm going to finish off with this one. This is Stranger Cole, and Give It to Me. And this is on the Camel label.

0: Stranger Cole there, and Give It To Me. That's it from me as well. If you're going to Skeggy Reggae, have an absolutely fantastic weekend. I know for a fact that you'll have a great weekend there. Whatever you are doing this weekend, have a great time. I'm at Flatlander Scooter Rally just at Ramsey, just outside Peterborough. If you're going to that, please pop in and say hello. I'm DJing in the main room and in what's known as the Onion Shed. But I'll be there Saturday evening right the way through, finishing off the evening 11 through till 1 o'clock. So whatever you're doing, have a great time. I'll be back next week, 12 till 2, on the Reggae Train. That's me, Rob Bradley. I'll see you soon. Bye-bye.
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0: And now, it's the Tuesday Mixtape Show on bootboyradio.net. Hold tight. Strap yourself in. Anything can happen in the next 2 hours, and probably will.
1: Hold on to your underwear. 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

Hello. Hello. That was loud. Bloody DJ scarred for life, altering all my settings. Anyway, hello people. How you doing? Good morning, good evening, good afternoon, or whatever time of day it is, not necessarily in that order. Wherever you are around the world, it's the Mixtape Show with me, Chris P. Many thanks to Mr. Rob Bradley for another fine edition of the Reggae Train. Enjoyed it immensely. Thank you, Rob. As we prepare for another 2 hours of mixtape madness, subculture shenanigans. Musical mayhem.

So how you doing today? How are you? No, how are you in yourself? You alright? You good? Good. Don't forget, we have the lounge around about, well, just after 3 o'clock, to be fair. 3 o'clock sharp, we do the ad break. And then we go into the lounge where it all gets a bit surreal, to be fair. Do not adjust your sets. Hi to Nora. First in the chat room today. How are you, Nora? Hope we find you well. And Monica, welcome.

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0: 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I love playing tunes. I like songs by people with unique voices.
1: Will I still recall?
0: Ian McCulloch, what a unique voice.
1: Slow.

Yeah, hi to everybody in the chat room so far. And Nora says it is a bit quiet in the old chat rooms at the mo. Maybe we'll get some more. 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
0: Seven.
1: Going faster miles than I.
0: Echo and the Bunny Man. The Cutter. Jonathan Richman and the Modern Lovers, remember this.

power line. 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It's so cold here in the dark, with 50,000 watts of power. We go by faster miles an hour.

0: Jonathan Richmond and the Modern Lovers. I'm going for 1978-ish. Brilliant time for music. Punk was massive. Reggae was doing well.
1: We're gonna drive them home, you guys.
0: And we were just awaiting the launch and the landing of Two Tone, weren't we, round about then as well.

0: Excuse me, sir. Yes, you. Are you the DJ? Okay, good. Chris who? I've never bloomin' heard of you. Anyway, can you play me some bloody punk music, old boy? Chop chop.
1: Cheeky.
2: I don't like you. I don't like you, town. I don't wanna like you. I'll shop around. I don't want you. I don't want you.
1: Annabelle Lewin of Bow Wow Wow. Just 15 when she recorded this.
2: Shop around.

Say hi to Gary as well on the roads. Say hi to DJ Scott for Life, who's listening at work with the old AirPods in as well. Thanks all for tuning in, locking on.

Well, there you go, Annabelle, Lewin, and the band Wow Wow Wow. Bow Wow Wow, even. I've got a bit of strange noise in the background. Can you hear that? Oh, it's on that channel, is it? We'll leave that channel off for a bit. Okay, where was I? Before I rudely interrupted myself. Yeah, Gaz on the road. How are you doing, Gaz? Now, he's asked for a song, and he's right, I've not played some for a while. Joe Jackson. And we're going to play one for you. Now, I saw Joe Jackson live, and believe it or not, it was the Crystal Palace Summer of 1980 Garden Party at Crystal Palace Concert Bowl in London. And so this guy was on the bill. But also on the bill were the Q-Tips. Now, do you know the Q-Tips? That's the first band that... no, it's not, actually. I think the Street Band was the first band that Paul Young was in, then the Q-Tips. And they did all that funk and Motown and soul and that sort of thing. Also on the band was the aforementioned Joe Jackson. On the band, on the bill. Also on the bill was the Average White Band, a nice funky British funky soul band from Scotland who had a massive hit with Pick Up the Pieces in the charts around about that time. Headlining the concert, because these were all support acts, were none other than Mr. Bob Marley and the Wailers. And it's that famous concert where everybody dived in the pond at the front of the stage, and it was raining most of the day. And then when the Wailers struck up the sound, they started playing Sun Is Shining. And believe you me, I was there. I was there. I might have had the odd herbal cigarette. I might have had the odd can of Red Bull. But with 70,000 other people, I saw the clouds part and the sun come out as Bob walked onto the stage to Sun Is Shining. That is the truth, Millard. Joe Jackson then, fantastic in concert. What a slick guy he was as well. Hey, don't you know he's different for girls?

Good request, Gaz. Joe Jackson and Different for Girls. Andy, Scott for Life. Kemp, how are you doing, Andy? He's just joined us in the chat room. I know he's working away very, very hard. And fantastic to see you at the weekend, my brother, you and the lovely Sue. Came along to Studio One at Boot Boy Radio Towers, a.k.a. My studio. And Andy broadcast his 50th show already on Boot Boy Radio, and did it from this very studio with me in tow and Sue as well. And we had fun, we had a right giggle, we had a laugh. It was great seeing Andy doing what he loves doing. So Andy, yes, and we'll be seeing you again this weekend coming at Skeggy Reggae, and we're going to do more on that. We're going to talk more about Skeggy Reggae very soon. Nora loves a bit of Joe Jackson. And that is the truth about the sun coming out. You'll see that in a couple of different books on the occasion. Also on that concert where Joe Jackson played on the same bill as Bob Marley, the Crystal Palace teapot, what was it called? The Summer of 80 Garden Party, Crystal Palace. And also at that same concert, Nora was the first time and consequently the last time, the only time that Bob Marley sang Redemption Song live at a concert. That was the first time. And he started off, as you know, the song with the acoustic. And the band all joined in one by one, starting with the bongos, Seiko on the bongos, and then Carlton on the drums, and till it got to a full band version. And little did we know, we were part of history being made at the time. And that was also Bob's last concert in the UK. And sadly passed, didn't he, later that year. Anyway, we move on. We still got the man's legacy of music, which is something to be very, very grateful for. Isn't it? I think you'll agree. Okay, pushing on then. Pushing on. Andy's joined us in the chat room. How are you doing, Andy? What should we do now? I think we're going to do a bit of... Well, I'm not going to tell you. Have a listen.

0: In the chalet, the holiday's complete.
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0: Pulling mussels from a shell. 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

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Pulling Muscles from a Shell. That just epitomises the old holiday, doesn't it, down the coast. Where did you go? Ours was, well, predominantly Skegness. 99.99% Skegness, where my grandma and granddad had a caravan down the east coast there, Skegness. And then my dad bought one, my auntie and uncle bought one. And they all ended up on the same site. And then when my dad passed away, I inherited his touring caravan. But I sold it. I got talked into selling it to buy a certain ex-Mrs. P a new kitchen from MFI. Do you remember MFI? God, going back now. But that same caravan park, which is called North Shore, on Roman Bank in Skegness, is where I stay now if I go to Skegness with my little Diddy touring caravan, my tin tent, as the bread knife calls it. And that's where I'll be this weekend for Skeggy Reggae. Yes, from Thursday till Monday. At least I might stay another few days because my daughter's coming down, Maisie, and we're going to have a couple of days on our own. Dad and daughter time. So, yeah. The caravan part means a lot to me, obviously. It goes right back to, wow. Wow, I'm not going to tell you how old, but let's just say I was only a little dot of about 6 or 7. Whew, right back to the 90s then. I wish. All right then. Let's, yeah, I've got some brilliant info for you for the next song. We played this a few times on the show and it goes down well. It's a two-tone styly song. And it's called Elvis Should Play Scar. And I didn't discover it that long, to be fair. But I'm going to play it for you. And then I'm going to tell you some news or info that I found out about it just today. And I thought, I've got to tell the listener about that. Got to. So I will do. After this. The band Graduates. Elvis Should Play Scar. Oh, ho, ho. Thank you very much.

Yeah, Nora said Perry Bar in Birmingham had an MFI. They were the IKEA of the day, weren't they? Mostly brown furniture, if I remember. Don't you know just what you're... But Perry Bar also had a fantastic speedway track, the Birmingham Brummies. No longer with us. Used to go there as a kid as well. Never boring info coming from you, Nora, or anybody of my listeners, but never boring from you, Nora, never.

0: There you go. The band Graduate. Okay, so a bit of, hang on, let me just switch this off. Bit of info, useless info for you. Well, I actually found it quite interesting. And, oh, hang on, lost my page. And the useless info goes like this. You may or may not already know this, right? Oh, Nora loved the sound from the Speedway in the summer. What about the smell? The smell was and still is iconic. Iconic smell. And when I went to Coventry, having not been Speedway for 30 years, it was exactly the same. And it was transported back to being a 9-year-old kid, 10-year-old kid, 11-year-old kid. And a lot of people think the smell comes from the fuel, which is methanol, which is rocket fuel, almost quite literally, because it burns really hot. It actually, the smell of Speedway, the iconic distinctive smell, comes from the oil, but only one particular oil, and that's Castrol R, which is a synthetic man-made oil, which is recycled. So it's one of the cleanest sports. Although people think it's a dirty sport with all its noise, the emissions from the fuel are next to nothing because methanol is made from vegetables. There you go. And the oil is synthetic. Anyway, I digress. That's one bit of useless info. Nora's fault. She started me off. So back to that song, Elvis Should Play Scar by the band Graduate. Now, the group emerged in Bath or Bath. If you're from London or somewhere down south, or if you're posh. They released their only album, Acting My Age, in 1980, and their first single had a perfect title for those years, Elvis Should Play Scar. The Elvis in the song was not Presley, but it was about Costello. Graduate suggested that the producer of the Specials' first album, i.e. Elvis Costello, also should be dragged along by the syncopated rhythm that was becoming and dominating British youth. So we're talking two-tone ska. Okay, what after we got there? So I'll skip some of this out. After a grueling tour, the band disbanded in 1981, but they carried on adding more experimental with synthesizers and stuff. And the band became someone else. Same band, different name, 1 year apart from playing ska. And do you know who it was? Any guesses in the chat room? Any guesses from Gaz on the road? Any guesses from Andy? Any guesses anywhere? Shout them out, I'll listen. That band, Graduate, and talking about the Elvis connection, I've always said that sounds like elements of Elvis Costello. It's got riffs that sound like, is it I Don't Want to Go to Chelsea, that song, yeah? And so that's why, because it's about Elvis Costello. It's singing his praises. And the band are Tears for Fears. Tears for Fears started out as a ska band called Graduate. My word. Who knew? Yeah, Nora, we've said that, haven't we? We've always said on this show that that sounds very much like a heavy Elvis Costello influence. And now you'll know why, because it was based on his music. And the band saying that they think Elvis Costello should have gone with the two-tone sound and stayed on the label. Now, you'll notice from some of Elvis Costello's music, early music, that he had a reggae influence anyway, so he must have liked the reggae-style influence. So, watching The Detectives, very heavily influenced by reggae. So, an amalgamation of reggae and punk there, and Elvis Costello. Unique guy, unique voice, and fantastic to watch live. I saw him in Leicester. So, we're going to play, stay with a two-tone theme. We're going to play a song by a band. It's a cover. While this is playing, I want you to see if you can guess or if you know who it is. Listeners to this show just may know it because we've played it and we've said before.
1: You've done too much, much too young. Now you're married with a kid when you could be having fun with me.
0: So we're looking for the artist on this. It's a non-ska band, usually covering this one.

0: what we're saying. Do we know who that was covering Too Much Too Young? I can tell you, it was Leicester's own Kasabian covering Too Much Too Young there. He says knocking his computer mice everywhere. There you go. We're going to stay with the same theme, two-tone, but it's another cover version. Do we know who this is?
1: It's
0: recorded live, so it's a bit ropey, the quality, but see if you can get who this is.
1: Ghost Town.
0: Another cover of another special song.

Yeah, Gaz got the answers right. Kasabian. So what we're saying, do we know this? Who's this, Gaz? Who's this, Andy? Who's this, Nora? Monica? Anybody else listening? Get in touch, let me know. Get at me. Give me some signal. As David Rodigan says. I said to Nora months ago, hey, David Rodigan's coming to my town. I've got a guest list. Do you want to come and see him? And Nora's like, who? Dave Rodigan. Who? David Ramjam Rodigan. Roddy.

Elvis Costello in the Attractions and Ghost Town. And funny enough, this is all coming together really nicely, actually, today, for a change. When I went to see Elvis Costello, it was back in the day when he was big. So, again, we're talking late 70s, 79, 80, I think. De Montfort Hall in Leicester. No frills. No frills at all. It was just four gentlemen, Elvis in his black suit, drummer, bass player, organist, no fancy light show, just two tripods with red, yellow, green and blue big spotlights on. That's it. And it's a big stage, De Montfort Hall in Leicester. And it was just them in the middle of the stage. No airs, no graces. It was all about the music, the performance, the concert and the people on stage. Fantastic. And do you know a band I'd never heard of? And do you know who supported the band, as in Elvis Costello? These guys supported, and I wasn't really that into them. I didn't know them, so wasn't that into them until they got maybe halfway through the set and they played this. And anybody who plays anything like this gets my vote. And Nora. Here we go. Nora's requested this. This is who supported Elvis Costello.

0: not to interrupt the song too much, but obviously same subject matter. So in Jamaica you had the Rude Boys, all political factions shooting each other down. It's about a boy called Johnny getting caught in crossfire from a stray bullet, and his mum is holding her head and crying. And it's exactly the same as what was going on in Northern Ireland. Innocent people getting caught up in the crossfire, in the politics, in the religion, especially young kids. Johnny was. Bob Marley and the Wailers, covered by Stiff Little Fingers.
1: Johnny was a good man.
0: Fitted nicely into the story, but requested by Nora. Just for you.

0: 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It really couldn't be simpler.
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1: 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From the 11th to the 13th of September 2026. 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From the Magnificent Exodus, Scartopia, The Regulites, Scardust and Scarburst UK. The fantastic Marcia Hastings 1066. 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With more announcements to follow. And not forgetting the top vinyl DJs on two sound systems across the three-day weekend. 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

0: And now it's time for the mixtape show for skinheads, skin girls, mods, soulies, rudies, 60s beatniks, rasters, and punks. 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
2: 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I do realise that. 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
2: So, as you know, at this point, we should be going inside the lounge for some nice lounge music. Well, I must admit, I still can't find the jingle. And I don't want to do it without the jingle, because it's a new jingle. It explains the concept perfectly, and I really do want to find it. And I'm doing this while I'm typing away, to be fair. And I'm sorry about that annoying noise in the background. Let's shut that channel off again. And hopefully this time, scanning up the list, I will find it. Talk amongst yourselves. Should we have a sing song? Oh, I do like to be beside the seaside, yeah. Oh, I do. This will be at the weekend, by the way. Skegness. Skeggy reggae. Oh, I do like to be beside the seaside, yeah. Oh, I do like to be beside the sea, yeah. No, I can't find it. I'm not going to bin the feature, though. I am going to play it, even though this is, really not very professional, but don't really care, to be honest. It doesn't matter. No. Oh, this could be it. I don't know. Is this it?
6: With DJ Chris P.
2: Oh! He's got the wrong title. Now he's got the title. Now here comes the music, which is that jingle that I play sometimes. Phew! Only 7 minutes late. Thanks for bearing with me, ladies and gents. Should we do the lounge? Are you ready to go into the lounge?
6: And now, it's time to go into the lounge with DJ Chris P. On the...
2: Tell you what, about bloody time. Fed up of waiting.
7: Yeah, baby! Yeah!
8: Do I make you horny?
2: Sometimes, yeah.
8: Do I?
2: Yes!
7: Yeah, baby! Yeah.
2: So this is a lounge where we go inside and we play a couple of lounge versions of fairly well-known songs. Dress code's coming up, and then your ladies' information. Pin your ears back.
6: Gentlemen, the dress code is smoking jacket, velvet if possible, silk cravat, beige with paisley pattern, Farrah slacks, beige, hopsack style, soft leather slippers, brown, with fur inside, something nice to smoke, maybe a slim panatella, a Sobrani cocktail cigarette, or a Cuban cigar rolled on the inside thigh of a Cuban virgin. Nice. And a nice brandy in a big old brandy glass.

Ladies, take yourselves over to the end of the bar. Order yourself a fruit-based ladies drink. And please keep the cackle to a minimum. Thank you.

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1: Yeah. Oh, behave.
0: Yeah.
2: Now, here comes the music.
3: 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Let's go inside the lounge.

0: Now, it's time to go into the lounge.
1: Is it? That was a short one. Have you got any longer ones? Because I could do with a bit more time. Thanks. Go on then.
0: And now, it's time to go into the lounge with DJ Chris P on Boot Boy Radio.
1: Thanks.

the lounge. Are you enjoying it? That's how we roll on a Thursday. Tuesday, on a Tuesday afternoon on the Mixtape Show. Just after that ad break, we're going to the lounge. A bit of bonkersness. Well, a bit of refinery, a bit of class, and a bit of culture. In the meantime, let's have a sing-song. Are we ready? Here's Dexys.

0: 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What a perfect combination.
1: Do you know that thing when you press the wrong knob? It's a good job you don't do it when you're driving, isn't it? I wouldn't last very long on the road, would I? Can you say that again? Because I need to edit that. Okay, good job it's only a recording, isn't it?
0: Chris P and Boot Boy Radio. What a perfect combination.
1: So we'll cut that bit out. In the meantime, we continue uplifting music for Tuesday.

Yeah, Nora likes this one. 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I'm a bit of a dab hand at gardening myself, Nora. I've not mentioned it before, but if you ever need a hand trimming your bush, I'm your man. 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
1: Shall we have a bit of Reggie music? Nora, what are you laughing at? You know they call me Mr. Green Fingers, don't you? Soon sort that out, Nora.

So it's a more recent recording of Rock for Rock. Rock. Rot. 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What's the matter with me? Green fingers. That's me. I'm great in the garden. Green fingers, Percy Thrower. Have you ever been green fingered in the garden?

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If I go out, not that I do these days very much, but if I go out with my little sound system to a reggae night or a ska night, I always test the sound with this. Alan Shipley, welcome. How you doing, sir? Are you trucking? Keep on trucking. Have you got your Yorkie, Alan? No worries, Nora. No worries. I can use any finger. I'm easy. You know this Bonnie Blue, don't you? You know Bonnie Blue, the corn star. Porn. Bonnie Blue. What's the difference between Bonnie Blue and a Kit Kat? Answers on a postcard. No, I'll give you the answer in a minute. What's the difference between Bonnie Blue and a Kit Kat?

Hello, Mel. How you doing, sweetheart? 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I'll be cuddle with your name on it. Raisin and biscuit Yorkie gone in. Alan's belly, a proper trucker. You need that energy. So, Nora, what's the difference between a Bonnie Bloom and a Kit Kat? Answer. You can only get four fingers in a Kit Kat. You're nudie. Yeah, but they're not green fingers, are they? They're brown. No one wants brown fingers. No one. Green fingers are okay. So we're talking gardening here on the Mixtape Show with me, Chris P, on Boot Boy Radio. And we're talking gardening, we're talking green fingers, and we're talking when you're out there trimming your bush and tending to the soil with your green fingers. Do remember, first and foremost, you've got to get things nice and moist, haven't you? You don't want dry earth, you want it moist. Moist. Do you know what? I don't play enough culture on this show. Let's put that right now. Right? Right. Joseph Hill, aka Culture.

Melanie, we do say anything can happen and probably will. 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Yep, Nora, please do. I want to hear your story. 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

0: Pardon me. 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

And did it help you work, rest and play when that happened on stage? 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

0: And now, it's the Tuesday Mixtape Show on bootboyradio.net. Hold tight. Strap yourself in. Anything can happen in the next 2 hours, and probably will. And now, it's the Tuesday Mixtape Show on bootboyradio.net. Hold tight. Strap yourself in. Anything can happen in the next 2 hours. Probably will.
1: Shut up. I swear someone's been renaming all my jingles. Have you noticed today? This has happened a couple of times, isn't it? I'm loading a jingle, and it's not it's not what it's supposed to be. And it's kind of freaking me out in a way. I must admit. Let's see if this one works. Hold on. Where were we? Oh, my Lord. Here we go, then. Let's try again. Try again. We caught that bit out. Okay. Here we go, then.
2: 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Ooh. Thank you for calling Boot Boy Radio. You are through to Studio One in Chris P's office. I'm so sorry. He's on the air at the moment. Can I take a message? Okay. Thank you for calling Boot Boy Radio, the number one station for the nation.
1: Sure up, I'm only learning. Too many knobs you need and a weak one to touch first. You know the score, don't you, girls?
3: Rumors done spreading. Claim that I sense him with planting. But I'm already done in
1: the... I went out with this girl once and she was into gardening and she says, can you do me a favour? I meant to do it. The sun's a bit hot. Can you go out there and stroke my... what was it called? Understand. You see me flashing. Can you go out there and stroke my clematis? You check that me a criminal. I couldn't find it. I could not find it. Hold tight for more gardening tips on the Mixtape Show on Boot Boy Radio.

Bit of Gregory, there you go. Shabba Ranks and Crystal before that. And, oh, sorry, it's not Crystal, it's a Rebel Princess, Just Be Good to Me, their cover version of the SOS Band classic, of course. Before that, we had a bit of Culture, and we had some Scatterlights. And we have 8 minutes left on the clock, so not very long to go now. Going to play you this one. I came across this. I'd heard it before, but I didn't really pay it much attention. So I want you to see who you think this is, this young modernist back to the 60s. Who do you think this young modernist is? Don't be Googling it or anything. The track's called The Third Degree, okay? All right. Who's this then? Bit of a quiz for you.

Nora. You win first prize. Go to the top of the class, and it is indeed Mark Bolan. You know what? You can kind of hear it, can't you, in his young voice there. So Mark started out as a modernist as well. So did David Bowie, didn't he, Davy Jones? So Nora, your prize is a night out with the presenter of one of our shows here on Boot Boy Radio. It's the Mixtape Show presenter. You've been a night out. Second prize, you win two nights out. Third prize, three nights out.

Well, look at the time. We only have 6 minutes on the clock. We can knock a minute off that because I come off air at 9. We don't go up the hour because that way it gives us time for the next DJ to come in, because there's a bit of a delay with it all by the time it goes from the studio down Tinterweb, down the cyber radio waves, down the wires, on the wireless, on the radio. There is a bit of a delay, so we give that minute for things to for things to change over. Yeah, that's a word I was looking for. You can never tell I'm distracted by something else when I'm talking, can you? I'm definitely not looking for the last song to play, because I've got it all planned out. I know exactly what I'm doing. I do not fly by the seat of my pants, and I just don't know what you mean by suggesting that. How bloody dare you? Oh dear, okay then. Alright then, it's time to go nearly, so we're going to have to put the last record on. And here's one I've been saving till the end. That one will do. One we've been saving till the end. We'll have this one. Okay, see you next time then. Be good. Look after each other. No, it's just Mark Boland, I think, Phil. It wasn't T-Rex. Welcome, Phil. Here we go then. Be good to each other. Stay on the line. Keep locked on, because it's Ali Scott-Bart up next at the top of the hour with a Drive Time Show.

0: Oh, do you know what? 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
1: Ah, there you go. Good afternoon, Boot Boy listeners. That was Freddie McGregor for you there. And King of the Road. I am Ali Scarbar. This is Boot Boy Radio. Big shout out to Chris Popple. He was on before me. Hi, Chris. Hope you're doing well. An amazing show, as always. Right, guys. Today, I said I was going to do a country reggae show, and that has proven a little bit difficult. So I'm going to give it my best shot, as I always do with everything. And for the first hour of this show, we're not going to do 2 hours, we're going to do 1 hour. It is going to be a bit of country reggae. Or I'm going to try my best to have the country reggae going. Right, this next song that I'm going to play is You'll Have to Go, and it's by Lucio.

There you go. And that wouldn't be, obviously, a reggae country show without playing a bit of Crazy. So the next one is by Etana. And it's, well, it's Crazy. Bit like me. Bit like a bit of like Crazy Ellie.

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A bit of Crazy by Atala. And all us women are crazy sometimes. They may be crazy for loving the wrong ones. We've all been there, but that is life. Right, this next one is by Taurus Riley. And it's called The Chair. I'm Ali Scarbar, and this is my country reggae drive time show today. We're only going to do an hour though, guys, and we will speed it up towards the second part.

Oh, there you go, guys. That was the chair there. And, of course, Taurus Riley. All right, this next song is coming up. It's called He Stopped Loving Her Today. And it's by Bez Hammond. And this is for my country reggae show. Here we go.

sad. You know, she came to see him one last time. Oh, we all wondered if she would. And it kept running through my mind.

Ah, there you go, guys. That was Suspicious Three there and Dwayne Stevenson. Right, this next one I've got coming up is a classic country song, and it's done by Buzzy Signal, and it's called The Gambler. And then we're going to get some new tracks on that rare country reggae. I can't wait for them. Hi to everybody out there today. I hope you're having an amazing one. I'm Ali Scarba. This is B-Boy Radio. And this is my country reggae show. Please do inbox me as well, guys. Give us a message.

0: Oh, there you go. Yes, of course, guys, that was The Gambler. And up next, I'm going to play one by Larry Gatlin and Romaine Virgo. What a name, Romaine Virgo. And it's California.
1: All the gold.
0: I actually really like this one.

Ah, there you go, guys. That was California for you there. Right, this next one up is about is a lady, and she's got an amazing voice. It's Tess Anchin, and of course, it's Don't You Make My Brown Eyes Blue.

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What a voice she's got. That's Tessa Ranchin and Don't Make My Brown Eyes Blue. Right up next, I'm going to play a bit of Cynthia Solis, and it's a song called Miracles.

Oh, there you go, guys. That was, of course, Cynthia Solace for you there. Right, there is another lady out there on the reggae country scene who I really like. And her name is JC Lodge. And this one is Someone Loves You, Honey.

Ah, there you go, guys. That is Someone Loves You, Honey. And this is the wonderful JC Lodge. Right, guys, I've got a shout out. My show is now being sponsored by Mr. Damien Smart. And he does training courses and stuff. So his company is acmstraining.co.uk. That's acmstraining.co.uk. It is a pediatric first aid and first aid at work course. Also, at this moment in time, if you go on to Amazon, I believe you can get a Kindle manual and bits and pieces on you know, first aid and that for free on there. Just make sure if you do, guys, leave them a review. So that is, once again, because we don't have a jingle till next week, is acmstraining.co.uk. So just have a look at that, guys. Also, Amazon, have a look for the book on there. Damien, if you are listening, my darling, hello. And I hope you and your wonderful wife and kiddies are having a great day. And obviously the grandchildren, because you're granddaddy now. Love you lots, Damien, and hopefully see you soon. Right, this next song, we're going to stick with JC Lodge. We're going to do Stand By Your Man, and then we're going to play some tracks. What me and Shannon, the manageress of the Prince Regent in Grey Yarmouth, if you are in Grey Yarmouth today, do pop down and see it. We're going to play a bit of the more up-to-beat country music. What we found, what's just been done in the last, 12 months. So this one's first, JC Lodge, Stand By Your Man. Unless he's a bleep, bleep, bleep, bleep, bleep, and then bury him.

Oh, there you go, guys. That's JC Lodge for you there on this country reggae show today. I've got about another four songs what I'm going to play, and then I'm going to go back to our normal stuff. This one here is Bad Moon Horizon. And, yeah, let me know what you think. Give us a message.

Oh, there you go, guys. That was Bad Moon Horizon. I love that version. Right. Same band. They also do Sailing. I know it's not a rare country reggae song, but they are a country reggae band. So I'm going to play this Sailing by Rod Stewart. This one's going out especially for Georgie boy. How you doing there, George? I'm just getting a message through. He's actually sat in the Prince Regent today with Daz. Hello, Daz. Hope you're well too. And of course, J-Dog and Shannon. George, don't forget to leave me a shot in. He's so kind, our George, you know. He comes in all the time, buys me lots and lots of drinks. Bless him. So thank you very much, George. I'll have a sambuca for our return off holiday. Right, he's Sailing for you now, guys.

Oh my God, what an amazing version there of Sailing. I don't know about you guys, but I'm hooked on that one. It is brilliant. Right, up next, I've got a bit of this, a bit of Kinder Reggae. It's Smoke Redemption. And here it goes. This is Chris Stapleton and... sorry, 2 seconds. So we got Damian Marley, Snoop Dogg and Chris Stapleton for this one.

Well, all I can say is tune on that one. That was Damian Marley, Chris Stapleton, and Snoop Dogg. Great song. Right, as we're doing the country show, we've got to get a bit of Dolly Parton on. This next one is, I Will Always Love You, it's called. Obviously, a lot of people associate that with Whitney Houston, but for me, Dolly was the one who sang it years ago, and she's the one that made it what it was. So here it goes.

There you go, guys. That was I Will Always Love You. Right, we are going to have a bit more Dolly Parton, but before that, I'm going to play a Jelly Roll one. Save me. I'm Ali Scarbar, and this is Tuesday Show.

Ah, there you go, guys. A bit of Jelly Roll for you there, and Save Me. Right, this next band I'm going to play, I am still pulling out some country reggae stuff here, which has actually been one of the hardest shows I've ever done, this one. It's really testing me, so I do hope you're all enjoying yourselves. And any feedback would be great. So just message me on my Alice Scarborough account, Alison Smith, account, Prince Regent. Drop me a message, what you like, what you don't like. Yeah, because that has been a real, show where I've had to work my ass off, by the way. All right, this next one is Islands in the Stream, and it's by a band called Karujas. And I do play those songs quite often. I hope you like them.

0: Oh, there you go, guys. That is Karuda's band there for you. And if you could see what I'm seeing, I mean, they are literally playing that song on a beach. Looks amazing. I wish I was on that beach right now. Right, I'm going to play you a jingle next. This is what's coming on this weekend coming. It is, of course, Skiggy Reggae time, everyone. So if you haven't got your tickets, check out the website. Get them now. Get your hotel rooms booked. And here's what's coming up on there, guys.
1: 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Papa Echo, 25 to Uniform Bravo. From the 11th to the 13th of September, 2026. 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With more announcements to follow. And not forgetting the top vinyl DJs on two sound systems across the three-day weekend. 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
0: Oh, there you go, Big Boy listeners. That is what's going on. That is happening this weekend. Skeggy Reggae at the Suncastle in Skegness. Honestly, it's an amazing event. And to get there, it's cheap. The entry is really cheap. The artists are absolutely fantastic. The DJs are great. Venue's great. On the seafront. I hope you get the weather. And yeah, it should be a good weekend. Right, up next. I am going to stick with country. I'm going to do the 2 hours of country. I said I was going to do it, so I am going to do it. I have found a couple of more little songs I want to play. This first one is, let's go with Trip Wilson, Stole My Heart. So we might slow it down a little bit now, guys. I'm Annie Scott, this is your 4 to 6 Tuesday show.

actually really like that one. Oh, let me turn this down a bit. Yeah, there you go. That was She Stole My Heart. Right, up next, I'm going to play two songs by a guy called Gary Payne. And the first one is Baby's Got My Blue Jeans On.

Oh, there you go, guys. That's Gary Pine for you there. And we are going to stick with Gary. And then I've managed to find a Dolly Parton song where she actually records with a reggae artist. So we'll be playing that after this one. But first, we've got this Gary Pine and I Shot the Sheriff. That means I'll get shot, Shannon, and you stay alive.

Well, there you go, guys. That's Gary Pine for you there. And I shot the sheriff. I do like that version. It's quite quirky. This next song was released by Dolly Parton herself. It's called Two Doors Down in 1977. Long, long time ago, yeah. And then she re-released it with Positive Vibrations in July of 2022. And here it is. And I am so happy I found this.

Oh, wow. There you go. That's two doors down there. And with Dolly Parton. Right, this next one I've got coming up is called Things a Man Ought to Know, and Men Should Know Things as well. And it's featuring, it's still Positive Vibrations, and it's featuring Lainey Wilson.

Oh, there you go, guys. Amazing voice there of Lainey Wilson and Things a Man Ought to Know. Right up next, we're going to play a bit of Ready to Run, and that's got Alexandra Kay singing. Here it goes. Love this one too. You got about 3 songs left for me, guys. Then I'm going to hand you over to the amazing Get Flair.

Oh, there you go, guys. Alexandra Kay for you there. Right, next we're going back to JC Lodge, where she's going to do a bit of Every Time You Go Away. Then we're going to end my sesh for Toots and the Maytals and, of course, Country Roads. I'm Ali Scarborough. I just want to say a massive thank you to all of you for listening in today. Please keep sending me messages, good or bad, about the show, because, you know, I was very nervous about doing this country reggae show today. I think I've done all right, but please just let me know. And thanks again, once again, for tuning in. Here we go, Every Time You Go Away.

Ah, oh, there you go, guys. That's Juicy Lurch there, and every time we go away. Right, also, just another ad again. That's my sponsor of the show, Damien. Thank you for sponsoring my show, by the way. acmstraining.co.uk. Google it. You need some training, that is where you go. Also on Amazon, he has a free training book, the Kindle version. Please get on there, get your freebie, but also leave a review because it is free, so do something back. Right, this is my final song. It's Tootin' the Maytals. It's Take Me Home, Country Road. Thank you to each and every one of you that's tuned in today, and I'll see you all again Sunday. Have a great week, guys. And, yeah, love you all lots. From me, Ali Scarbar, stay tuned because DJ Catflap is next.

Skeggy Reggae from the Suncastle Skegness. Papa Echo 25 to Uniform Bravo. From the 11th to the 13th of September 2026. 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With top live band performances throughout the weekend. From the Magnificent Exodus, Scartopia, the Regulites, Scardust and Scarburst UK. The fantastic Marcia Hastings 1066, featuring a solo performance from Kelly Foyster, with more announcements to follow. And not forgetting the top vinyl DJs on two sound systems across the three-day weekend, spinning all your favourite ska, rocksteady, early reggae and two-tone favourites. 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

Well, good evening to everyone listening to Boot Boy Radio. Is it morning? Is it night? We don't know, but I will start off with this one. Yes, it's a Banana Splits, and it's from the Dickies.

Good evening. Yes, I started off with the Banana Splits. As I say, I will start off with the Banana Splits. And that was from the Dickies. Well, I'm going to play the next track, and this is from the Dickies. And this is Hideous, or is it? I don't know.

Oh yeah, well, it keeps going. It keeps going. Oh no, it shouldn't keep going. Well, it always keeps going on my show. Well, what can I say? I'd like to say a big thank you to Ali Scarbar for the last 2 hours. I missed that out right at the beginning of my show, and I must always say thank you to the presenters because they work so hard and we are the best on Boot Boy Radio. Anyway, I'm going to carry on with a bit of Cock Sparrow, and this is Here We Stand.

yeah, Cock Sparrow. And yes, here we stand. Another great tune from Cock Sparrow. I do like the old Cock Sparrow. Oh, well, I've got a special guest here today. Yes, I've got Mr. Satsuma. Mr. Satsuma's with me, helping with the decks. And he's got his bunch of Satsuma friends over in the other side of the room who are watching Mr. Satsuma assist me on radio. So, you know, I might give him a big shout out, Mr. Satsuma. And Mr. Satsuma's now chose the next bit of vinyl we're putting on. He's got it all queued in. It's all good to go. And I did actually play this last week, but Mr. Satsuma, well, it's all down to his choice. And this is the members, and this is the sound of the suburbs.

Oh yeah, what a tune. And that was the members, and that was Choose by our own special Mr. Satsuma, who is opening me with the show today. And Mr. Shap Satsuma has peeled off somewhere at the moment, but he'll be peeling himself back a little bit later on. But also, I think he might have joined his bunch of Satsuma friends over in the corner of the room. But what can you say? Satsumas do what Satsumas want. Anyway, a big shout out to Nora, who's listening in the chat room. A big shout out. Hope you're well. Hope you've had a good day. I've had a really good day today. I've watched the rain, then watched the sun. I mean, there's a lot of watching being going on, but at least I'm on Boot Boy Radio now. Anyway, I'm going to play a bit of Charlie Harper. Yes, and this is the Balmy London Army.

Oh yeah, Charlie Harper. Yeah, and he was UK subs. Oh yes, Charlie Harper is about 82 years of age now, and yes, he's still going strong. Apparently there was reports of him at Rebellion. Well, anyway, I'm going to carry on. I'm going to play a bit of The Clash now, and this is Pressure Drop.

Oh yeah, that was a Clash, and that was Pressure Drop, sung in a different sort of way to others, but it doesn't really matter. This is all my vinyl. Yes, all the scratch, track, crackle and pops. It's like a cereal. Oh, it's like listening to a like a crackly, poply, pop, plop, plop, plop, plop, plop sort of music. Anyway, enough of that. Let's play a bit of a bow, wow, wow, and this is I Want Candy.

Oh, hi, hi, hi, hi, hi, hi. Oh, yeah, that was a bit about Bow Wow Wow. And I want candy. Oh, bet she does want some candy. Well, forget about the candy. Let's think about the promises. And that's according to the Buzzcocks. Big shout out to everyone on the globe listening to Boot Boy Radio tonight.

0: yeah, and that was Buzzcocks, and that was Promises. And yes, I'm going to keep these tunes flowing, but I must admit, I like to advertise something every half an hour, so I'll advertise you this, because get yourself down the weekend.
1: 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Papa Echo 25 to Uniform Bravo. From the 11th to the 13th of September 2026. 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The fantastic Marcia Hastings 1066. 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With more announcements to follow. And not forgetting the top vinyl DJs on two sound systems across the three-day weekend. 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
0: Get yourself there. It's going to be a great weekend, and I'll be there from Thursday. So if you want to go there a day early and buy me a beer, you're more than welcome. Anyway, enough of buying me beer and concentrate on listening to these tunes. And this is the Piranhas, and this is Tom Hawke.

what a tune, what a tune. Always gets you up and has a little go of that, don't you? Anyway, I've got to tell you a little bit of news. I'm actually doing a bit of hairdressing straight after this show. Yes, I'm going to cut my missus' hair. So when you see her over the weekend and you look at that that Chelsea cut and you say, that's such a good job. Who did it? Yes, it was me. Anyway, I'm going to go over. I'm going to pay a bit more of the Buzzcocks, actually. And this is called Lipstick.

0: Oh yeah, that was Jimmy Percy.
1: Animals have more fun.
0: Oh, and animals have more fun. Well, they obviously do by the sounds of it. Well, yes, I'm going to go. I was trying to flick from one to the other. And I'm going to play a bit of Generator X next. And X next. It's all like a poet, and I didn't even know it. Anyway, Generator X is next. And it is a Valley of the Dolls. Big shout out to everyone around the globe listening to Boot Boy Radio.

Oh yeah, the Generation X, and that was Into the Valley of the Dolls, if you haven't guessed already. Well, booking your sight, I've got another 18 minutes left of my show, and straight after me will be DJ Mathers, a close and personal friend. Yes, he's been like a grandfather to me for most of my life, and you know, it shows. Anyway, what can I say? I'm going to carry on, and this is a bit of UK subs, and this is Tomorrow's Girls.

That was Tomorrow's Girls, and that was UK Subs. What a tune, what a tune. And luckily, Mr. Satsuma's back. Yes, he's been again a bit fruity with his Mrs. Satsuma, but now he's back and he's queued this one in for you. And yes, this is The Undertones, and this is Jimmy.

Yeah, that was Undertones, and that was Jimmy. And I must admit, I think my one style list isn't so well. I think I might have to change it. I've just got to wait for the order to come from Timo, and then I can change it so it won't be as pop and crackly and scratchy and rackly and whatever you want to say. It really doesn't make any difference. But once I get that one from my new one from Timo, which you ordered 15 weeks ago for Tuppence Halfpenny, I'm sure my show will be well on the road once again. Anyway, I'm going to play a bit of Susie and the Banshees for you now, and this is Cities in Dust.

0: Susan the Banshees and Cities in Dust. Well, another great tune for our Tuesday evening. Well, I'll be playing off with this one now, actually. Well, what you do, I'll play off with this one on my vinyl, and then I shall flick over, straight over to my beautiful little laptop, and I shall play the Banana Splits, followed with a possible advert. Because that's how I roll. Because yes, Skeggy Reggie's this weekend, and you got to get yourself down to Skegness. The sun's going to be shining, everyone's going to be like, oh, tops will be off, the guns will be out, and everyone's be showing off their legs. That's what will be happening this weekend. We've got ska, we got reggae, we got bands, we've got this, we've got that, we've got a candy, we've got a bit of candy floss, or we've got some ice creams or some fish and chips because you're by the coast. I mean, it'll be going on this weekend. Just get yourself down to Skegness to Skeggy Reggae. Anyway, I'm going to play you off with this. It's Nelly the Elephant, it's the Toy Dolls, and it's one of my favourites. Ta-ra, cock!
1: To Bombay, a travelling circus came. They brought an intelligent elephant, and Nelly was her name. One dark night, she slipped her iron chain, and off she ran to Hindustan and was never seen again.

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1: 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From the 11th to the 13th of September 2026. 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
1: Yes, good evening, good afternoon, good morning, wherever you are. Big thanks to my old Mukel Cat Flap. Fantastic show as always, mate. And let's hit a granddad, mate. Not that many years between us. We'll have a chat about that later on, shall we? Anyhow, so tonight's show, it's going to be a bit different. Didn't know whether to make it all northern or all reggae ska tonight. So I thought, you know what? I'm going to mix it up a bit. So we're going to have a bit of everything. Bit of ska and reggae and northern tonight. So let's get on with the show, shall we? So we're going to start off with a bit of Prince Buster and Jets 707.

Yeah, it's the fantastic Prince Buster there, and a bit of the old Jet 707. Next up, a bit of the old Benny Spillman, and a bit of Fortune Teller.

Yes, a wonderful Benny Spillman there, a bit of the old fortune teller. Keeping it going with the old Tommy McCook and a bit of the old Last Flight to Reggae City.

Yeah, the wonderful Tommy McCormack there, and last flight to Reggae City. Just a quick one before I forget, and I don't get a chance to say it later, which I probably will anyway. Just to remind you that big Kevin Little Z will be on after me. So remember, stick around. I will say it, you won't be disappointed. Now, next up, a bit of old creation, and I've got the fever. I forgot what it was then.

0: Yeah, Speedy Hulk, ladies and gents, it's and if you ever get your hands on Love, yeah, I thought change it a bit, have a couple of Northern and a couple of Scar, see how we go with that. Yeah, next up a bit old Tommy and the Upsetters and a bit of Lockjaw.
1: From coast to coast, the sound of now, Lockjaw.

0: Yes, just more in a few days' time. You've got the old skeggy reggae, so what better time to play this ad than right now?
1: Skeggy reggae from the Suncastle Skegness. Papa Echo 25 to Uniform Bravo. From the 11th to the 13th of September 2026. 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With top live band performances throughout the weekend. From the Magnificent Exodus, Scartopia, The Regulites, Scardust and Scarburst UK. The fantastic Marcia Hastings 1066. Featuring a solo performance from Kelly Foyster. With more announcements to follow. And not forgetting the top vinyl DJs on two sound systems across the three-day weekend. Spinning all your favourite ska, rocksteady, early reggae and two-tone favourites. 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As well as checking us out on Facebook events for more event details and ticket information.
0: Yes, what a fantastic weekend that's going to be. If you haven't got tickets, you've still got time to get them there. You know, been going for a few years now and you won't be disappointed. Be a fantastic weekend. So, get yourselves there. Now, let's get on with it. A bit of the old Lee Perry end. What a botheration.

Yeah, it's been all this period there, a bit of botheration. It's all a bit of Cliff Nobles, and my love is getting stronger. My love is out there to the whole world on Boot Boy Radio.

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3: Yes, this is Boot Boy Radio. I'm DJ Maffers on this Tuesday night. Wherever you are, you're enjoying your evening or afternoon or morning. If you're on the morning, I hope you ain't working too hard. And if it's evening, hope you're sitting there having a nice few couple of cool beers. Yeah, you don't want to keep hearing me right on. Let's get on with it and a bit of the old Jamaica Ska and the Ska Kings.

Yeah, Spiel, Precision's there, and if this is love, go on, getting a bit tongue-tied there. Now, before we go into the next song, just to remind you, I know I've reminded you earlier, Big Kevin Little Z, after the show in about, just over 15 minutes or so. So, just remember, hang about and listen to them. You won't be disappointed. Keep telling you. Anyhow, next up, a bit of the old Slim Smith and Ain't Too Proud to Beg.

Oh yeah, what a tune. Next up, a bit of the Alpineers and Dolly House on Fire. So probably got a chance to a couple more records and then that's me done. If I don't get a chance to speak after, thanks for listening and hopefully you'll tune in again next week. Look after yourselves wherever you are.

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1: And a very good afternoon.
0: And good evening.
1: Hey guys, hope you're all well. 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
0: You're listening to Lil Z.
1: And me, Big Kev. Yes, guys, we're back. We've had a lovely holiday. We've missed three shows, actually. Oof. So it's good to be back.
0: It is good to be back.
1: I hope you've missed us.
0: I think they might have missed us.
1: All right. What are you doing to that microphone?
0: I'm wrecking it.
1: You're wrecking the microphone, aren't you?
0: Yeah.
1: I don't know.
0: Not good.
1: Right, guys, Sunday show, we did have a few little technical problems. Let's hope that all is going to be well tonight, but we will do what we can.
0: Good evening, Kaylee Jane in the house.
1: Yeah.
0: Sean right, guys. Fowler.
1: Jan Sean Fowler, yeah. Right, we have got a new track to us, actually. It's from the Naturalites, and it's Picture on the Wall.
0: Here we go.
2: Do you have a picture of His Majesty Rasta?
3: Yes, I am, Jalil.
2: And do you have a picture of His Majesty Dread?
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2: And do you have a picture of His Majesty Rasis?
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0: 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Papa Echo 25 to Uniform Bravo from the 11th to the 13th of September 2026. 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The fantastic Marcia Hastings 1066 featuring a solo performance from Kelly Foyster with more announcements to follow. And not forgetting the top vinyl DJs on two sound systems across the three-day weekend, spinning all your favourite ska, rocksteady, early reggae and two-tone favourites. 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
1: There you go, guys. So, Skeggy Reggae is this coming Friday. So if you haven't got your tickets, guys, go and get your tickets now. Contact Jonathan Firth. And if you're going, we'll see you there. Because we're going, ain't we, Z?
2: We is going.
1: We are. I'm a little bit louder, so we've just got to turn that down a little bit.
2: Stop
1: so,
2: shouting.
1: Yeah, Skeggy Reggae, guys, this Friday. Make sure you're going. I know there's loads of people that are going. We've got some fabulous acts on this time. And lots of DJs as well. So come and have a little look. Right. Where are we going next, see?
2: Oh, okay. I'm going to give everybody some Hopton Lewis.
1: Yeah.
2: We take it easy.
1: Let's do that.

There we go, Hopton Lewis. Take it easy. All right, guys, I'm going to give you some Delroy Wilson. It hurts.

0: Oh, there we go. Right. Shall we give you some Desmond Dekker? Yes, I think we will.
1: You're busting through these songs tonight, girl, aren't you?
0: I am.
1: Have you got nothing to say to the people?
0: I love my peeps very much.
1: You do love the peoples, and hello, thank you for tuning in.
0: Yes.
1: Right. So I was going to say something, but I can't remember what it was.
0: Oh, you'll have to think about
1: it. Well, I've got a little announcement to do, but I'll do it after this one.
0: All righty then.
1: So you're going to say we've got Desmond Dekker and the Aces.
0: Yeah, with Pinkney Girl.
1: Pinkney Girl?
0: Yeah.
1: Not Pixie Girl.
0: No.
1: Pinkney Girl?
0: Yes.
1: Okay.

0: Thank you very much.
1: Oh, there you go, guys. How about that, then? Hey, bit of Picnic Girl.
0: Do you want to do your announcement now?
1: I will, actually.
0: Go on, then.
1: So, guys, I did just say the Skeggy Reggae this weekend, starting on Friday. But don't forget, we have got One Love Whiz Beach, actually put on by Carl himself. And we've got the fantastic Scartopia. What are you doing?
0: I was trying to see what they are.
1: Oh, right. Well, we've got Scartopia, and we've got Ash Gower. And we also got Big Kev and Little Z.
0: That's us, guys.
1: Yeah, it says on the decks, but these days I'm just getting on the scales. Yeah. So, yeah, if you want to fancy that, guys, it is. Where is it, Z?
0: Oh.
1: Oh, hang on, I'm going the wrong way.
0: Oh.
1: Oh, yeah, Legends Sports Bar.
0: That's the one, guys.
1: One Chapel Road, Whiz Beach.
0: Whiz Beach.
1: And if you'd like tickets, I've got phone numbers. If you have me on Facebook or anything like that, you can contact me and I will pass the phone numbers over for you. So, yeah, One Love Whiz Beach, guys.
0: So come and have a look.
1: 7th of November, wasn't it? Oh. Yep, Saturday the 7th of November, guys.
0: 7th of November, guys.
1: There you go. I'm looking for a time on it. That's what I'm doing.
0: 7.
1: Where does it say that?
0: Doors,
1: oh, yeah.
0: Doors
1: open at 7:30. Till late.
0: There you go.
1: Last entry is 9 o'clock, though, guys. So, yeah, so if you're going, I'll see you at the bar.
0: Yes.
1: Right, that's that gone then.
0: Okay.
1: We've done that.
0: Can we crack on now?
1: Yes.
0: Okay.
1: Yes, should we do a song?
0: Yes, we're going to.
1: Oh, I like this one. It's another new version for us.
0: We're going to give the peeps some Barker Beat.
1: Yeah.
0: Barbara Jones.
1: Yeah.
0: Moonlight Lover.
1: Okie doke.

0: Okay, here we go.
1: What?
0: Let's give you another one, Des.
1: What are we doing now?
0: Another tune.
1: Oh, really?
0: Yes.
1: What, already?
0: Yes.
1: Oh, do I have to?
0: Yes.
1: Okay, can you... In the mic?
0: No.
1: Blowing down everyone's ear holes.
0: Sorry. They might like it.
1: Yeah, they might do.
0: Anyway, guys, I'm going to give you some Desmond Dekker and Israelites.

0: Oh well, bit of Israelites. Was that a request, love?
1: No.
0: It wasn't. That's one we picked.
1: Yes.
0: Wow, how did I do that?
1: I'm not saying a word.
0: Oh, okay. Well, we have got a request now. So this one's going out for a very good friend, Claire, who has been helping out with the horses.
2: She's been helping little Z out quite a bit.
0: Yeah, because Z's still not allowed to drive after her operation, so we're relying on people giving Z a lift down to the yard.
2: And we'd just like to say a big thank you to Paul and to Janet also tomorrow.
0: Yeah, very big thanks to Paul for helping Z out today, and a very big thanks to Janet for helping out tomorrow.
2: Yeah, thank you, guys.
0: And I think it's Claire again on Thursday, isn't it?
2: Yes, it is.
0: So thank you very much, you guys. Right, so I'm going to play for Claire a bit of Phyllis Dillon.
2: Don't stay away.
0: Well, I'll be back after work.
2: Okay.

0: There we go, guys. Phyllis Dillon, Don't Stay Away.
1: Going out for Claire.
0: Going out for Claire.
1: Yeah. Right, so what have we got next? Oh, look, a bit of Ethiopians.
0: Ooh, Train to Scarfield.
1: Let's do it.

0: songs tonight.
1: I am.
0: We're going to run out of this, right? No, as I did say earlier, guys, very, very, very, very much thank you.
1: Big thank you.
0: To Paul for helping out today, helping Z do the horses. And I hope you enjoyed your lunch, mate. But there, you did ask for Judge Dredd and a One-Eyed Lodger. So that is what you will get.

0: That's not short.
1: There we go, Judge Dredd, One-Eyed Lodger.
0: It was indeed. Going out for air, Paul. Guys, can I just say, Aaron Toots, Home Alone from the Trojan Beats, has just joined us in the Facebook Live. So a very, very good evening to him.
1: Good evening, Aaron.
0: And look forward to catching up with him in a couple of weeks, guys.
1: Ooh.
0: Right, we're going to have a bit of the Blues Busters.
1: Oh, Donna.

0: Blues Buses and Donna.
1: There you go. That was good, wasn't it?
0: It was good.
1: It was, yeah. What's the time? Oh, look, we've done 47 minutes so far.
0: Oh.
1: Yeah, just another an hour and a bit to go. There you go. Right, where are we going now?
0: We're going to have some Peter Tosh.
1: Yeah, but we got Get Up, Stand Up.
0: Mm-hmm.
1: Right, but
0: mm.
1: not by Air Bob.
0: No.
1: It's by Peter Tosh.
0: Oh, I just said that.
1: You did say that.
0: Good grief.
1: Let's play it.
0: Okay.

0: Okay, do you guys want another tune?
1: Well, I don't know, in the Facebook Live, they're not even talking to us. They're watching us and listening to us, but they're just chatting amongst themselves.
0: Of course they want another tune.
1: Of course they want a tune.
0: Okay.
1: Oh, now this is a tune that the Trojan Beats are just covering, and it could be on the new album, guys. But this is the original one by the Jamaicans. What is it, Z?
0: This is Baba Boom.

0: I'm doing it my way from now on.
1: Okay, that was the Jamaicans with a Baba Boom.
0: Right. So now I'm going to show you how the Trojan Beats do it. So with the Trojan Beats with Baba Boom. Oh, guys, this isn't a finished article. It isn't a finished recording. This is just a little sample of what is going to come out on the new album. So like I just said, it's Trojan Beats with
1: Baba Boom.

0: There we go. That was the Trojan Beats version of Boom Baba Boom.
1: Who? Boom Baba Boom. What?
0: Baba Boom.
1: There you go. And we have just had confirmation, guys, Strike that one. the third album will be out this year. So look out for that, guys. Trojan Beats' third album coming out this year. And I know that that is one of the tracks that's going to be on it. All right. We asked for this song a little bit earlier on. Pardon me. Someone asked for Byron Lee and the Dragonaires with Sammy Dead.
0: Peter John.
1: It was.

0: There we go. The Baron Lee and the Dragon is Sammy Dead.
1: Yeah. So, just a little while ago before that song, did you make a little boo-boo?
0: Yes.
1: You did?
0: Yes. Thank you very much.
1: You're most welcome. Every time I make a boo-boo from now on, I'm going to do you that.
0: Right.
1: Yeah?
0: Mm.
1: Can I make any more boo-boos?
0: Mm-mm.
1: Sure.
0: Well, I don't know. I can't promise.
1: No.
0: My peeps know that there's always a strike one, two or three.
1: You had strike one.
0: You never know. You might get two and three.
1: There you go. Right. Did we actually put this song in?
0: Well, yes, we did. So
1: oh, we did.
0: Yeah.
1: I should look on the list to see if it was there.
0: I'm going to play it for my peeps.
1: Yeah. Songs keep like jumping into my playlist.
0: Okay. Guys, I'm going to give you some Dennis Brown.
1: Yeah.
0: It's magic.
1: That's a Paul Daniels saying.
0: Oh, God.

0: There you go.
1: I just got asked if the song was stuck, but it's not. It's the extended version. Very extended.
0: Very, very.
1: You're not wrong. God, right, that's it. I've had enough of that. I've turned it off now.
0: Should we give him another one?
1: Hang on a minute, I've just got to go through these jelly babies because I'm looking for the little boy ones. Because you get more. Right. Oh, we've got another Byron Lee and the Dragonaires songs then.
0: Yeah, we have. We're 007.

0: No, we won't. Turn it off.
1: 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From the Magnificent Exodus, Scartopia, The Regulites, Scardust and Scarburst UK. The fantastic Marcia Hastings 1066, featuring a solo performance from Kelly Foyster, with more announcements to follow. And not forgetting the top vinyl DJs on two sound systems across the 3-day weekend, spinning all your favourite ska, rocksteady, early reggae and two-tone favourites. 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
0: There you go, guys. A few words from some of our sponsors. We start off with Raw Menswear, who you will find at Skeggy Reggae this coming weekend. And the Prince Regent, of course, they're in Prince Regent, in Regent Road, even.
2: Yeah, that one.
0: Yeah, great Headstock Yarmouth. Music Weekenders, guys. They do some wonderful weekends. So, yeah, next one that I think we'll be going to will be Cells in Hunstanton, yes, in February. So look out for that one. And then, of course, you've got the Melton Mowbray. What are they called then? I've forgotten what it's called now. Yeah. I know. The Scar event up there at Melton Mowbray, anyway. And then, of course, Skeggy Reggae, which is starting this Friday coming. So look out for that. Right, we had a request, and they want a bit of the Jewelers with
2: Sweet Sweet Reggae. This one is for you, David and Shirley.

0: There we go, Pips. That was the Jewelers and Sweet Sweet Reggae.
1: Yeah.
0: What we got next, Kev?
1: Well, I don't know, because I'm still eating a sweet.
0: Finish your sweet, hurry
1: okay,
0: up.
1: Okay, I'll finish my sweet.
0: Go for it.
1: Right, good. Well, Peter John just said, because I'm eating all these sweets, I need to go for a jog.
0: Yeah, I think he's right.
1: Yeah, and I am going to go for a jog once I get to bed. How about that?
0: No comment.
1: Yeah. Don't start giving you all that. Will you stop rattling around? It's me having a jog. Okay.
0: No comment.
1: Okay.
0: Okay.
1: Right, go on then. What are we going to play?
0: We're going to have the Ethiopians.
1: With?
0: Engine 54.
1: Engine 54.
0: I just said that.

0: Here we go. The Ethiopians Revenge in 54.
1: Guys, I'm very hurt. Zia's just said that she never swore until she met and married me.
0: I didn't, guys.
1: I don't believe you.
0: I didn't.
1: I don't.
0: It was not right to swear years and years ago.
1: No, I don't believe you. Because I come to the door and you said, what the do you want?
0: No, I did not, guys.
1: No, you don't give it all that. I never swore till I met
0: I
1: you.
0: I didn't.
1: You are a liar.
0: No, I'm not.
1: You telling porky pies.
0: No. Honest to God.
1: Yeah.
0: I am not telling porky pies.
1: Oh, okay then.
0: Anyway,
1: tell the people what song you're going to play for them next.
0: I'm going to give you the Maytals.
1: Oh, what again?
0: Yes.
1: Okay.
0: With Fever.
1: Oh, what, just Fever?
0: Fever.
1: That's an Elvis song, isn't it?
0: No, it's the Maytals.
1: Oh, okay.

0: Oopsie.
1: Oh, I've knocked my microphone.
0: How's your head?
1: No, my head's working. My head is my hand.
0: There we go. That was a Maytals.
1: I'm knocking the studio equipment about.
0: Yes, don't.
1: I know.
0: Right, who we got next, Kevs?
1: Oh, you're just rushing through these songs tonight, ain't
0: you? Well, have you got anything else you want to say to my peeps?
1: Not really. Just coming up next is Bunny Wailer with Sound Clash.
0: Thank you very much.

Only one sound will stand tall, while all other sound will take a fall. And who's gonna wear the crown? And who's gonna rule the

0: this is the kind of groove. This is the kind of groove that takes you deep into dancing. You don't want to cease. You don't want to pull up. You want to dance.
1: Me with the king's big calf.
2: Do what, Billy?
1: Hit me with the king's big calf.
2: Okie dokie, right. That's the grandchild telling me that I've got to hit the tunes and get on with it. So I'll let Nanny know now, Mill, and she will put a song on for you straight away.
3: 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This is Eric Donaldson with Sweet Jamaica.
2: Good enough for you, Millie?

I must just interrupt, guys. I'm so, so sorry. I do it every week, and I do forget to always say a big, big thank you to DJ Mappers for the hour before us. So I'm very sorry about that, Mappers. And don't forget to stay tuned, guys. It's coming up after us on the hour of 10 o'clock. We'll be DJ Atty. Followed up by Rob, Mr. Scarf, 4 foot 11.

0: There we go. Eric Donaldson.
1: Sweet Jamaica. Right, guys, we've only got about 25 minutes left, so we're going to cram a few more in. So I said we've got like a bit of a new list this evening. I thought we'd do something a little bit different for you. So anyway, Freddie McGregor.
0: Get up, stand up.

0: This is the kind of groove. This is the kind of groove that takes you deep into dancing. You don't want to cease. You don't want to pull up. You want to dance.
1: There you go. Get up, stand up.
2: Uh-oh.
1: I haven't moved a thing.
2: Something's moved.
1: Okay, peeps, just bear with us for a minute, please.
2: Uh-oh.
1: We have technical issues.
2: We do. Hang on. 2 seconds, we'll be back with
1: we'll
2: you.
1: We'll be back with you in a minute,
2: just
1: guys.
2: Just gotta find this. All right, we're back on, but... Right, I've got 2 songs, so I've got to put something in a bit quick because it's not recognising them.
1: Okay.
2: You horrible thing.
1: So, here we go, guys. We're going to give you Gregory Isaac and My Time.
2: Yeah, guys.

0: There we are, everyone. That was Gregory Isaac.
1: My time. Well, guys, do apologise for the little blip there in the middle. We lost contact there for a little while. Yeah, lost the old connection, I think. But there, we're back up and running now. So this one here is a bit of Yellow Man.
0: The girl is mine.

0: There you go.
1: Kev, I'm just going to give a shout out.
0: Go on in.
1: To Lynn and Roy.
0: Yeah.
1: Who's listening? Yeah. Hello, my darlings.
0: Lynn and Roy McClellan. Hi, you guys. Hope you're both well.
1: Uh-huh.
0: In, up the Scaledonia.
1: Hi.
0: Yeah. Right, Roy has asked me for a tune. I'm going to play this one, and then I may have to move his tune up because I'm going to run out of time otherwise.
1: Well, we're going to have to move it up then.
0: All right, then. Right, so next up we've got a bit of Nora Dean.
1: And Barb Wire.

0: Okay, we're going to move on for the next one.
1: We are indeed. Right, this one is going out for Roy and Lynn, all the way up there in Bonnie, Scotland. And Roy did text me and ask me, could I play a bit of Derek Morgan?
0: Tougher Than Tough.

0: Okay, there we go, guys. Right, we just about managed to scramble through, even though it keeps cutting out on us. But we do our best. It wouldn't be live radio if we didn't. Right, so we've got one more song. We was asked for this one earlier, so we're going to play you out with it. We got a bit of Def Guitar Pop and Bosch.
1: Bosch.

0: Yeah, the idea I've got is that the song's called Bosch.
1: Alright.
0: It's like,
2: Bosch,
0: that's what us Essex boys say when things aren't going our way.
2: Hello, you lovely, lovely people. Welcome to Essex. It's all our price, but twice as

That's what us Essex boys do. We think big, we work hard, we motivate, we're grafters, we're down the market, we're on the floors. We're doing our bit for society, you know what I mean? A bars.

0: Well, there you go, guys. That was our last tune of this evening.
1: It was.
0: Hope you've enjoyed the show, guys. It's good to be back. I've got a few technical issues to sort out, but don't you worry. We will be back on, oh, not be on Sunday because we're not here. So next Tuesday, guys. Yep, next Tuesday. So all that leaves me, guys, is to say this. Thank you for joining us.
1: Thank you.
0: See you next Tuesday.
1: See you next Tuesday.

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And it's a big hi again from me, DJ Shellbell. I hope that you're all good and well out there. Big, massive thank you to Big Kevin, Little Z, On Before Ourselves, smashing as always. I'm going to carry on now with my first one with Ruby Edwards and Do the Skanga.

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Anybody out there going to Skeggy Reggae this weekend and getting excited? I know I am. One day left at work tomorrow. I cannot wait. Even though I do feel, I think I might be having my first English cold on its way. However, it can clear off by Thursday for me, hopefully. Anyway, next up for me, this one is my 4-year-old granddaughter, Addison. This is her favourite song. It's Glen Adams, and I Wanna Hold Your Hand.

0: 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From the 11th to the 13th of September 2026. 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From the Magnificent Exodus, Scartopia, the Regulites, Scardust and Scarburst UK. The fantastic Marcia Hastings 1066, featuring a solo performance from Kelly Foyster, with more announcements to follow. And not forgetting the top vinyl DJs on two sound systems across the three-day weekend, spinning all your favourite ska, rocksteady, early reggae and two-tone favourites. 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
1: Yeah, the two fantastic events coming up. Melton Scarfest 2027, all the details and the announcements will be confirmed pretty shortly. That's all under planning, and apparently it's going to be a two-day event, so it's bigger and better than 2026. Skeggy Reggae, what can I say about that?
2: I'm so excited, and I just can't hide it. Sorry.
1: Yeah, that's this weekend coming. As the jingle said, we've got all these live bands, all this entertainment, and Boot Boy Radio DJs as well. I think you'll have one day left to get your tickets on through the internet. Contact Jonathan Firth on Facebook, and then we're all going on the Thursday to get everything set up, get it ready, be a part of the committee. So Jonathan will be busy to sort the tickets out. So it's going to be cash on the gate. You can pay on the gate and it'll be cash only on the gate. The take card and cash inside, obviously. So yeah, one to look forward to. Hopefully see you there. Back on with the music. We've got Harry J All-Stars and Soul Scorcher.

0: And next we've got Simmerip and its Skinhead Moonstomp.
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1: Yeah.
0: All right.

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1: Blessed love. 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

blessed is the pipe that is always light in the house of Jah Rastafari. 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

Yeah, I'm going to have a little bit of a change now. 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Actually, it's 1980. And it's the Specials and Do Nothing.

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1: 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And then we've got the Prince Regent just up the road. We've got Alison, the fantastic landlady, also one of our own DJ Boot Boy Radio DJs. And on the 5th of December, we've got a free party there as well, Boot Boy Radio Christmas party. We've got live entertainment, we've got Skarma, and we've got Lily Ayres. So get yourselves there. If you're in the area or you fancy a night out in Great Yarmouth, get yourselves there. It's going to be fantastic. Looking forward to that one. Next up, back to the music, we've got Kingstonians and Sufferer.

Yeah, just wanted to sort of mention again about Skeggy Reggae, of course. Don't forget, if you haven't got your tickets, then get on Facebook today and then tomorrow. Get hold of Jonathan first to get your tickets. And also, you can pay cash on the gate when you get there. And also, just to make you aware that when you are inside, you can use cash and card. Okay. So get them tickets while you can, because I know I'm excited. Anyway, I'm going to crack on now with Ernie Smith and Duppy Gunman.

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Right, so next for me, it's John Holt and Help Me Make It Through the Night.

0: Yeah, unfortunately, this will be the last one from me as well. We've nearly come to the end, so it'll be goodbye from me. Much love to you all. Thank you all for listening. Up next, we've got Mr. Scar, DJ Rob Thorpe, 11 till 12 to see you up till midnight. So take care, everyone. I'll see you again next time, and hopefully see you all at Skeggy Reggae.
1: And it's a goodbye from me as well. And anyone that is travelling down on Thursday or Friday, anytime you're travelling down to Skegness this weekend for Skeggy Reggae, take care and safe travels to you all. And big love to you all there around the world. Take care now. Bye-bye.
0: This is the last one from me, like I say. This is the Ethiopians and Cool It Amigo.
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1: Yes, good morning, good afternoon, good evening, wherever you're listening around the world, you're listening to Mr. Scar on the number one station, Boot Boy Radio. I'd like to thank Kev Andrews for the last 2 hours. Fantastic show as always. I'm going to kick off now with a bit of Shaggy and the All-Stars with the voices of Sweet Jamaica.

There we go. I love a good mega mix. Got another one coming up later in the show. Next one up is Shaggy featuring Maxi Priest, That Girl.

Skeggy Reggae from the Suncastle Skegness. Papa Echo 25 to Uniform Bravo from the 11th to the 13th of September 2026. 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

There we go. That was Desmond Decker there with Get Up a Diner. Just a heads up, this Saturday, 29th of August, I'll be down at Hemsby again at the Sandsgate. I'm there from 2 p.m. till 6 p.m. So if you like a bit of ska and reggae, come give me a look. Also on the Sunday, I'll be at the Claydon Greyhound near Ipswich. 3 p.m. till 6 p.m. So yeah, give us a look. Anyway, I'm going to carry on now. I'm going to put Trojan Beats on with Simmer Down.

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My name's Jonathan Firth, and I'm here to play you that reggae when it gets played in that very different way.

Greetings, my excellent pupils. Today we continue our study of the